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10: 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Jasper does not get hung up on just one groove. 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
8: Keefe in the morning.

There's Come Around and Love Me, kicking off a new session for a new day. This is My Early Breakfast, and that's Jalen Ngonda. And I'm Keefe, keeping you company up until 7 a.m. A very good morning to you. I hope you are well. It's a Ticket Tuesday. More on that later. I've got some good questions for you today. But in the meantime, let's have some El Coco.

0: So if you've just joined us, you've missed Jackie Graham, Round and Round in the background there, Tony Monrell and Incognito, Late Night on the Subway, Sonic Soul Orchestra featuring Daniel Thomas and Feel It, also El Coco, Let's Get It Together, and way at the top of the show, Jalen and Gonda, Come Around and Love Me. Your More Music Hour continues here next. 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

A classic from TLC, Ain't Too Proud to Beg, right here at My Soul. It's a Ticket Tuesday. More on that later. Trivia wise, I've got ya. Today we're doing animals. Yep. Nice random animal questions for you. But that's in a while. In the meantime, here's a bit of Roberta Flack and Donny Hathaway. Back together again. More My History for ya.

0: Tip top of your Tuesday morning. It's Keefe keeping you company. You heard Roberta Flack and Donny Hathaway back together again. Gwen Dickey, If I'm Gonna Be With You. And in the background, Derek Dimitri, Get It On Tonight. And this is your More Music Hour. And that continues next.
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Good morning to you. It's Keithy keeping you company soulfully across the UK. This is My Early Breakfast, Monday to Friday from 4 a.m. And you are very welcome. In the background, Patrice Rushen, Forget Me Not. We're dashing out the My History, but at the moment, we're going to bring it up to date just slightly with Ronnie Harrell featuring Haifa. This is The Mood at My Soul. Morning.

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1: Knocking out the tunes on a Tuesday morning. It's Keefe playing Smokey Robinson and Anderson .Paak, Make It Better. Before that, Mary J. Blige and Mary Jane, All Night Long. And way before that, Ronnie Harrell featuring Haifa and The Mood. Right, I've got three questions for you, all to do. No, actually, I've got four questions for you to do with animals. So I'm going to pop those, give you the weather, then we'll go to our news at five. So here we go. Your first question is, what percentage of a whale is its tail? Secondly, what do you call a baby kangaroo? Thirdly, the Saint Bernard is from which country in Europe? And fourthly, what do you call a female peacock? Okay, so all your answers coming up after our news. Weather-wise, pretty much yet again the same as yesterday. Mostly cloudy with occasional rain. We're looking at around 13 and 15 Celsius as your high around the country. Minimum temperature dropping down to as low as around 8 Celsius. Overnight, it's just going to be partly cloudy. And as I said, 8 Celsius will be your high overnight as well. So look out for about 4 hours worth of sunshine if you want. Right, that's your weather, and those are your questions. Your news at five is next at My Soul.
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12: Iran and Israel are pausing military strikes, but both have warned of retaliation if the ceasefire is broken again. The pause in hostilities follows calls from US President Donald Trump for both sides to stop shooting. UN spokesman Farhan Haq says it's a worrying time for the region.
13: We urge all parties to fully abide by the ceasefire jointly announced by Lebanon, Israel, and the United States last week. We note with concern the devastating impact the ongoing hostilities are having on civilians. We reiterate that civilians must not be targeted.
12: A woman abused by Jeffrey Epstein has said they had dinner in Andrew Mountbatten Windsor's private apartments in Buckingham Palace. Sarah Kellen is the first woman to publicly speak about attending a royal residence with the convicted sex offender. The government's under fire over the way it handles big tech. Sir Keir Starmer says firms must find a way to stop children sending or receiving explicit pictures. And Sir Idris Elba has urged James Bond producers to not make the character too woke. That's the latest from Radio News. Up, I'm David Hall.
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2: 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My Soul.

Roberta Flack and Donny Hathaway. Where is the love right here at My Soul? Kicking off hour number two of My Early Breakfast. A very good morning to you. It's Keefe keeping me company soulfully right across the UK. And you are very welcome. Before the break, I gave you four questions to do with animals. Let's get the answers to those. The first question and the answers are, what percentage of a whale is its tail? It's one third. Secondly, what do you call a baby kangaroo? It's a joey. Thirdly, the Saint Bernard is from which country in Europe? It's Switzerland. And fourthly and finally for now, what do you call a female peacock? It's a peahen. So there you go. You're in the know. Paul Freeman, good morning to you. Just in case you're out and about right now, because I know he's a very early starter. So I thought I'd just give him a shout. And if you're up and about right now, a very good morning to you. In the meantime, have some of this. And this is the Blue Notes and Harold Melvin. The Love I Lost at My Soul. Morning.

0: So you had Harold Melvin and the Blue Notes, The Love I Lost, Shalimar, Sweeter As The Days Go By, and our very own Michael Gray featuring Tanya Foster and Shake. Just a reminder, you can catch Michael Gray each and every last Saturday of the month right here at My Soul, bussing the older house tunes in the older house section. Right, so I've got four more questions for you now to straddle over the break with, all to do with animals. Prick your ears up, here we go. First question is, when gorillas get together, what do they call their group? Secondly, what's a koala's favourite snack? Thirdly, what's the largest land animal known for its size? And fourthly, Kabul Zoo's famous marjan is what animal? All your answers and more Tuesday Tunage next.
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0: Tuesday nights from 7. It's the Simply Salacious Dance Party. Simply Salacious Dance Party with Peter Borg. 2 hours of pure house music, giving you that weekend feeling. That weekend feeling on a Tuesday night. Get ready to push the sofa to the wall, making way for your bad boy moves. Tuesday nights from 7. Peter Borg. Peter Borg. The Simply Salacious Dance Party. My Soul. My Soul. My Soul.
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Boogie Oogie, Taste of Honey right here at My Soul, a nice piece of my history for you. It's Keithy keeping me company soulfully across the UK. And this is my early breakfast Monday to Friday from 4 a.m. and you are very welcome. Right, so before the break, I asked you four questions, all to do with animals. Let's get the answers to those. The first question and the answers are, when gorillas get together, what do they call their group? The answer is a troop, a band, or a harem. Secondly, what's a koala's favourite snack? It's, of course, eucalyptus. Thirdly, what's the largest land animal known for its size and something else? It's an elephant. That something else in the question was trunk, by the way. And fourthly and finally for now, Kabul Zoo's famous marjan was what animal? That animal was a lion. So there you go. I'm expecting you to at least get three out of four right there. If not, see me after school. But in the meantime, I'm going to whack you some razzmatazz, you lucky people. And guess who's helping me? Yep, it's that man, Quincy Jones. Thank you, Quincy. Morning.

0: Razzmatazz, Quincy Jones, Lucas Seto, Sweet Lovin', and the McCreary's. Love on a Summer Night right here at My Soul. More My History in your ears right there. Right, it's time to go to a break. As you know, we like to straddle a break with some questions. And right now is no different. All to do with animals. Here we go. Right, the first question is, what animal has the strongest bite? Secondly, what animal has the highest blood pressure? Thirdly, what do you call a female donkey? And fourthly, what is a rhino's horn made of? All your answers and more tunage next.
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1: This is Airplay from the deep down dirty south. And I don't know why, but my radio seems to be locked on to Keefe all the time. Whether the key in or the key is out, it's always on Keefe.

A nice piece of my history, Tevin Campbell. Can we talk right here at My Soul? Tip top of your Tuesday morning. It's Keefe keeping you company up until 7 a.m. This is my early breakfast Monday to Friday from 4 a.m. and you are very welcome. Now, before the break, I gave you four questions to do with animals. Let's get the answers to those so we can move on into our final hour. The question and the answers are, what reptile has the strongest bite? It's the saltwater crocodile. Secondly, what animal has the highest blood pressure? It's your giraffe. Thirdly, what do you call a female donkey? It's a Jenny. And fourthly, what is a rhino's horn made of? It's keratin. So there you go. If you want to... Actually, what's keratin good for? Isn't it good for the nails or something like that? So if you've got mashed up fingernails, suck on a rhino's horn. That should sort it out. Anyway, moving on. Here's some more of my history for you. I threw myself off there totally. Here's Narada Michael Walden at My Soul. And tonight, I'm all right. Right? Da-da.

0: So you had Narada, Michael Walden, Tonight I'm Alright, Gerald Lawson featuring Jay Swiss, Let Your Heart, and in the background, Whatever from Ideal right here at My Soul. I've got four questions to straddle a break with, and then we'll get our weather, then we'll go to our news at six. So here we go. It's all about animals, so listen up. The first question is, elephants have the longest pregnancy vibes. How many months do they groove through? Secondly, which continent is the tiger's ultimate playground? Thirdly, what's the adorable name for a young fox that's sly and spry? And fourthly and finally for this hour, what do you call a male panda that's all about that bamboo life? All your answers after our news at six. Weather-wise, we are looking at a cloudy day, basically, with occasional rain. 13 to 15 Celsius will be high during the day. You're going to get around 4 hours worth of sunshine. Later tonight, it's going to be just partly cloudy, no chances of rain, and temperatures dropping down to around 8 Celsius around the country. So there you go. That's your weather. Those are your questions. Your news at 6 is next at My Soul. Morning.
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1: Israel and Iran have agreed to halt the fighting but continue to threaten retaliation if any strikes are carried out. Iran continue to maintain their effective blockade of the Strait of Hormuz, pushing up oil prices worldwide. Virtual legal assistance powered by AI will be rolled out to try and tackle the court backlog. Justice Secretary David Lammy is due to announce the measures at London Tech Week. He says AI can transform how we work, live and govern. At least 1.5 million people were taken to court over unpaid council tax debt last year. That's what an investigation by the GMB unions found. Rachel Harrison is their spokesperson.
2: We have to bear in mind we're going through a cost of living crisis and people have been really, really struggling. And we just think the council tax is just completely broken. You know, local authorities have been starved of cash because of austerity over the last 15 years, and it's left deep scars on our public services.
1: And a Somali referee has been denied entry to the US. Omar Artan was set to become the first from his country to officiate at the World Cup. That's the latest from Radio News Hub. I'm Frankie Hersine.
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8: 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My Soul.

Blow Your Mind from Jamiroquai. Kicking off hour number three of My Early Breakfast, Monday to Friday from 4 a.m. I'm Keith Jackson. You can call me Keefy, I don't mind. Now, before the break, I asked you four questions to do with animals and mammals and such like. Let's get the answers to those so we can move on and break out the final batch in 20 minutes. Here we go. The first question and the answers are, elephants have the longest pregnancy vibes. How many months do they groove through? The answer is 22 months. Secondly, which continent is the tiger's ultimate playground? It's Asia. Thirdly, what's the adorable name for a young fox that's sly and spry? The answer is a cub. And fourthly and finally for now, what do you call a male panda that's all about that bamboo life? It's a boar. You see, now, I didn't know that. I thought that was just to do with pigs. But, you know, what do I know? Clearly not a lot. Right, some more of my history now. Here's the SOS band, My Soul, and this is Hi Hope.

0: top of the morning. It's Keith here playing MF Robots, That's the Way. Before that, Phyllis Hyman, Don't Tell Me, Tell Her. And before that, the SOS band, High Hopes. Which is what you have when it comes to answering these questions. I've got four more for you now, and this is the final batch for today. It's all to do with animals, mammals and such like. I might even do some more tomorrow, who knows? We shall see. Right, your first set of questions and your final set of questions are, what's the fancy term for a female fox who's got style and grace? Secondly, which bird is the heavyweight champion of the skies, still living large today? Thirdly, the harpy eagle's wingspan is so impressive, they're practically superhero sized. How big are they? And fourthly and finally for today, which majestic land mammal proudly represents the state of Wyoming? All your answers coming up next.
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4: 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Welcome to my Jazz After Dark show right here on My Soul Radio. 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

Turn Your Love Around from George Benson, a nice piece of my history for you this morning, and there's more to come, so stick around for that. Just a quick reminder that today is Ticket Tuesday, so if you have the 11th of June free and you would like to see the R&B Orchestra at Boyersdale Canary Wharf, and you'd like some a couple of free tickets, then I suggest you listen out to My Soul all day today from 7 a.m. through to 7 p.m. to give yourself a chance of winning said tickets. All right. So basically, as I said, all you have to do is listen to My Soul throughout the day and give yourself a chance of winning tickets to go and check out the R&B Orchestra at Boyersdale Canary Wharf. So your eligibility for that is that you're free and that you listen all throughout today and that you win the tickets. Simple as that, really. Right, moving on. Before the break, I asked you four questions to do with animals and mammals and such like. So let's get that sorted out so we can concentrate on the tune till 7 a.m. The first question and the answers are: what's the fancy term for a female fox who's got style and grace? It's a vixen. Secondly, which bird is the heavyweight champion of the skies and still living large today? It's your ostrich. Thirdly, the harpy eagle, its wingspan is so impressive they're in practically superhero size. How big are they? The answer is 2.5 meters. Yikes. And fourthly and finally for today, which

Hey, this is Natasha Watts, and you are listening to Keith Jackson, although I think he's rubbish. No, listen.

0: Odyssey, Native New Yorker, Duran Bernard featuring Khalid, and Soft, and in the background, Maxwell Something Something. We've only got 20 minutes left. It's all about the tunes up until then. This is My Soul, and this is My Early Breakfast.
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1: Hi, I'm Shirley Jones from the Jones Girls, and I love listening to Keefe on my soul. Keefe.

the excellent Stevie Wonder. You are the sunshine of my life right here at My Soul. Tip top of your Tuesday morning. It's Keefe keeping you company across the UK soulfully. Now, where are we? It's weather time. Just going to give you a quick weather blast, and then I'm just going to concentrate on the tunes till 7, and I've even got an extra tune for you. Alright, so today we are looking at between 13 and 15 Celsius as your high. It's going to be a mostly cloudy day with occasional rain, pretty much like yesterday, but with less sunshine. 4 hours worth of sunshine today, and you've got about a 50% chance of getting lick with the rain somewhere. Okay, so that's the way that's looking. Nighttime, it's going to be just partly cloudy, no rain, and temperatures dropping down to 8 Celsius overnight. So there you go, that's your weather. Back to the tunes, and Mr. Teddy Pendergrass sounding a bit angry and aggressive. Why? Because he doesn't love you anymore, and that's a shame.

0: So you had Teddy Pendergrass, I Don't Love You Anymore, Seamus Haji featuring Hazel Fernandez, Dance With You, Foxy Brown and Blackstreet, Get Me Home, and in the background, one extra tune for you, the G-Sound Orchestra and the Windy City theme. That about wraps it up for me for today, and I'll be back tomorrow morning from 4 a.m. kicking off with the More Music Hour. However, I'm going to be passing the baton over to George K, who's on the way next after our news at 7 with my breakfast. Then from 10, it's Stretch Taylor with my mornings. At 1, it's John Jules with my afternoons. At 4, Chris Phillips is in for Ronnie Harrell with my drive. Then we go over to Peter Borg and the Simply Salacious Dance Party at 7. At 9, Stretch is back with the Ghetto Heaven Show. Then at 11, it's Jasper the Vinyl Junkie. And as usual, Mr. Michael Angle rounding off Tuesday night right here at My Soul. And then passing me the baton at 4 a.m. That's your next 24 hours, rack stacked, ready and welcome. Whatever you do today, be good, be safe, and keep it My Soul. Your news at 7 is next.
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1: Iran and Israel have agreed to pause fighting after tensions flared up again over the weekend. It's after calls for de-escalation, including from US President Donald Trump. A cancer prevention vaccine has been developed by the University of Oxford. It's for people at high risk of bowel and ovarian cancer. Holly Hughes has more.
2: A new study launching this summer will assess whether the jab can train the immune system to recognise and eliminate precancerous cells in people with Lynch syndrome before cancer develops. Experts at Oxford believe it also has the potential to be adapted for other cancers in the future. The second phase of the study is expected to begin in 2027.
1: Ukrainian President Volodymyr Zelensky has hit out at the decision by reform councils to take down Ukrainian flags on civic buildings, saying small mistakes can break a big friendship. And Ben Stokes' England captaincy faces uncertainty, with both him and teammate Gus Atkinson under an internal investigation. The England and Wales Cricket Board announced the pair committed a breach of team protocols in a nightclub incident. That's the latest from Radio News Hub. I'm Frankie Hersine.
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5: Good morning, friends. Happy Tuesday. Nearly 2 minutes after seven. Thank you to Keith Jackson. Back on the radio tomorrow, four until seven. Early breakfast. All right, kicking off the show. Fat Larry's back.
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Fat Larry's band, Looking for Love, kicking off the show on a sunny Tuesday morning. It's 7:05. Welcome, welcome, welcome to My Breakfast on My Soul. With you until 10 this morning. How you doing? Hope you're well. Your morning going right? Or is everything going wrong for you this morning? Hopefully everything is going right for you. Looking at today's weather in London, highs of 18 degrees today. Not too bad. Light rain showers in the afternoon from midday, dying out about 6 this evening. Pollen count is high in the Liverpool area in the northwest. Highs of 15 degrees, cooler than the London area. Thundery showers throughout the day, into the evening and through the night. And the pollen count is low. So thanks for joining me on this Tuesday morning. On the way, Detroit Spinners, It's a Shame, Pleasure and Glide to play for you as well. And we've got music from The Shy Lights, Jazzy Fat Nasties, Leroy Burgess, something brand new from him, a cover version of Over Like a Fat Rat, that's on the way. The Jacksons, Shake Your Body Down to the Ground as well. And we've got music from Chaka Khan and the OJs, all to come in this hour on The Breakfast Show with me, George K, Monday to Friday, 7 till 10 a.m. So the sun's out at the moment. Let's enjoy the sunshine. Let's enjoy the music. We don't need anything else. Here's War and Galaxy on The Breakfast Show with me, George K. Nearly 7 after 7. Morning, everyone.

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You can't help moving when you hear a song like this, can you? Thanks for joining me today. I'm with you until 10 a.m. My Breakfast on My Soul with me, George K. It's a Tuesday, and that means all day long it's a Ticket Tuesday today, and I'll let you know what you could win a little bit later on here on the show, so make sure you hang with me until 10 this morning. 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Whatever you're doing, hopefully your morning's going by really, really well. 11 after 7. Welcome to My Breakfast on My Soul. After me, Stretches here, 10 till 1, John 1 till 4, and Chris Veroni between 4 and 7 this evening. Morning, everyone.

Pleasure and Glide on My Breakfast on My Soul. Hope you're well. One of the biggest stories on the online papers this morning, Americans are finally fed up with tipping culture over there. They don't want to tip anymore when they go to a restaurant. They don't want to tip anymore when they take a cab somewhere. You know what happens when America sneezes, we catch a cold. But aren't we fed up with tipping culture already here in the UK? I've got a story to tell you about tipping in America. I'll tell you that story a little bit later on. They got some cheek in America. They got some front in America. Went to a restaurant once. Something very, very weird and bizarre happened. More on this a little bit later on. Detroit Spinners now. It's a shame. On My Breakfast, 14 after 7. Whatever you're doing, thank you so much for tuning in this morning. Keeping me company until 10.

Great classic. Detroit Spinners, It's a Shame. If you like your music like this, every Thursday is a Throwback Thursday here on My Soul. You get to hear tunes from the 70s, the 80s and the 90s, and hopefully all those tunes bringing back some great memories. So make sure you join us every Thursday from 5 in the morning until 7 p.m. if you enjoy those hits from back in the day. All right, on the roads this morning, let's have a look, see what's happening. Traffic's being held temporarily

0: on the M25 anti-clockwise just before junction 12 for the M3. Delays on the M4 elevated section from 3 Hayes to 2 Brentford, 25 minutes to get through that. And slow traffic on the M25 clockwise just before junction 15 for the M4. Travel time there is between 5 and 10 minutes. Drive carefully.
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hang tough and do your stuff. The best will come to you. Do your thing, let your mind take wings. Who knows what tomorrow may bring? So I'm saying this to let you know that I really, really love you so. Just be mine.

3 minutes of class. The Shy Lights are changing for you on My Breakfast, on My Soul, on a sunny Tuesday morning. Morning to JR. Not JR from Dallas. Morning, JR. JR says, I'm fed up with tipping, George. I don't think I've tipped for the last 3 or 4 years. The cheek of it, adding a service charge to your bill. Yeah, it's a little bit annoying. The Americans are fed up with tipping because of the cost of living. They say it's too expensive to tip when you go out to a restaurant. Well, if the cost of living is so high, why are they going out and eating out in restaurants? Stay home and cook at home. Save yourself some money. More on this story a little bit later on here on The Breakfast Show with me, George K. Thank you, JR, for getting in touch. Morning, Nick. How are you this morning? Happy Tuesday. Nice to hear from you. Thank you for getting in touch, keeping me company as well. Morning, Dawn. Happy Tuesday. Have a wonderful, wonderful day. Enjoy the sunshine while it's here, because rain's on the way a little bit later on. Morning to Annie as well. Thank you, Annie, for tuning in. Morning, Jason. Hope you're well. Morning to Richie as well. And morning to Claire. Thank you all for tuning in this morning. Jazzy Fat Nasties now, all up in my face. Morning, everyone.

sent me a quote to share with everyone. Sometimes truth sounds like hate to those who hate the truth. Thank you, Sharon. And she says, when I go to a restaurant, my tip is returning to that restaurant. I like that. That is the tip, isn't it? Returning to the same place, not leaving extra cash, even though they add stuff to the bill. What's that all about? Jackson's on the way after something brand new. Leroy Burgess, together with Tyrone Williams, over like a fat rat on my breakfast, on my soul. Hopefully you're having a good day. Thanks for tuning in. Keeping me company until 10 a.m. Golden time of day, 7 till 10, The Breakfast Show here on My Soul.

classic from back in the day. Do you think they sing it better than Fonda Rae? No shade on Fonda Rae, but I think they sing it a little bit better than Fonda Rae does. I mean, she sounds great on Touch Me, but on Over Like a Fat Rat, I think the vocals could be a bit better. They've done a good job of this cover version. Over Like a Fat Rat, Leroy Burgess and Tyrone Williams on My Breakfast on My Soul. Morning, Paulina. How are you this morning? Happy Tuesday to you. Nice to hear from you. Have a wonderful, wonderful day. Morning to Sarah as well, who Shazammed the Jazzy Fat Nasties all up in my face. She says, I thought, what a cool name. That's a great name for a band. The Jazzy Fat Nasties. Brilliant name. All right, still to come in this hour. Let's have a little look. We've got music from Chaka Khan, Philly Classic from the OJs on the way. And we've got music from Freeze. Yeah, the original Southern Freeze. And intros, Let Me Be the One to Try Squeeze In before the end of this hour here on My Breakfast on My Soul on a sunny Tuesday morning. Thank you for tuning in, keeping me company until 10. After the news at 8, Phil Hurt on the way, Michael Wyckoff, Incognito, and Juicy on the way. But now the Jacksons, with a very young sounding Michael here. Shake Your Body Down to the Ground. Morning, everyone.

Jackson, shake your body down to the ground at 7:36. Tuesday morning, my breakfast until 10. Thanks for joining me and keeping me company here on My Soul. On the roads this morning, I'm going to do a little refresh here. Don't want to miss anything.

0: 25 clockwise from Junction 23, South Mimms, to 24, Potter's Bar. Delays on the M11 southbound at Junction 4 for the North Circular. 10 to 15 minutes to get through that. Heavy traffic on the M25. Anti-clockwise just before Junction 12 for the M3. 15 minutes to get through that. Delays on the M4 elevated section eastbound from 3 Hayes to 2 Brentford. 20 minutes to get through that. And heavy traffic on the M25 clockwise just before Junction 15 for the M4. Travel time there, 15 minutes.
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Shaka Khan, Ain't Nobody, on my breakfast, on my soul, at 7.43 on a Tuesday morning. Morning to Derek, who's in Southampton. Loving the tunes this morning. Thank you, Derek, for getting in touch. I've got a soft spot for Southampton. I worked there for 3 years doing drive time on a radio network. Our building was opposite the park where the student accommodation is, where Debenhams used to be. You must know it, Derek, if you're from Southampton. And we were on the top floor, and studios overlooked St. Mary's Football Stadium. What a nice stadium that is. Thank you, Derek, for tuning in this morning. Thanks for getting in touch, keeping me company until 10 a.m. here on my breakfast, on my soul. Still to come in this hour, before the end of this hour, let's have a little look. We've got music from Freeze and Intro on the way. Let me be the one to throw back to the 90s there. OJ's now, Philly Classic, Used to Be My Girl. Morning, everyone.

0: Philadelphia classic, the OJs. Used to be my girl. One of the big stories in the online papers this morning, Americans are suffering from tipping fatigue. They're fed up tipping when they go to restaurants, when they take cabs, when they get their hair done. We've been suffering from tipping fatigue for years here in the UK, haven't we? Tracy's on email this morning. She says, I ask that the service charge be removed, and if the waiters have given good customer service, they get the tip directly. Yeah, I've done that a couple of times as well, Tracy. Something happened to me and a friend of mine, one of my besties, Darren. The two of us were in New York, and we went to get some food, get some dinner one evening, and we asked for the bill. The waiter gave us the bill, and this is what we found really shocking. Now, I don't check bills. I rarely check bills. But my mate Darren, he's a stickler for making sure the bill is correct. And he was like, George, look at this. Look at the bottom of the bill. So what they'd done, they added the service charge, all right, to the actual bill. Fair enough, I guess. A lot of places do. Then they added the 7.5% state tax, which is fine. You've got to pay that. Then they added VAT, 17.5% VAT. I kid you not. This is a true story. So we went to the front desk and we said, what's this VAT thing? And they had the audacity to say, well, you pay it in London, don't you? Or in the UK. So we added it here. We were like, no, absolutely no way. Take off the 17.5% VAT. Take off the service charge and we'll pay the New York state tax. We must have saved nearly $70 by doing that. The cheek of it, adding VAT onto a bill in the US because we pay it here in the UK. Now that's taking big birdies.
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Little throwback to 1980, freezing southern freeze. It's 7:55, Tuesday morning. Thanks for joining me here on My Breakfast on My Soul. Good morning, Catherine. Thank you for getting in touch. Glad you're enjoying the tunes. Morning to Lisa as well. Morning to Tony and Jane and also Justine. All tuning in this morning to My Breakfast on My Soul with me, George Kay, from 1980 to the early 90s. Not quite sure which year it was. Maybe 1993 or 1994. Intro, Kenny Green on vocals. Let Me Be the One. Thanks for tuning in this morning to My Breakfast on My Soul.

0: Yep, the vintage 1993. That was a good year, that was 1993. Intro, Let Me Be The One with Kenny Green on lead vocals. Yvonne's on Facebook this morning. She just says, Kenny Green with a broken heart emoji. Yeah, one of the best voices of the early 90s. Sadly passed away way too young after suffering from HIV and AIDS. What a loss to music. What an amazing, amazing voice Kenny Green had back in the day. In the next hour after the news, Phil Hurt giving it back to you. Michael Wyckoff looking up to you. Incognito's version of Running Away and Juicy's Sugar Free. London's weather, 18 is your high. Light rain showers from midday, dying out about 6 this evening. Pollen count is high today. In Wales, in the Cardiff area, highs of 16 degrees, light rain showers on and off through this morning and on and off later on this evening. And the pollen count there is medium. More music coming up after the news here on My Breakfast on My Soul.
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2: Cricketer Ben Stokes faces an uncertain future as England's Test captain after being accused of being involved in what's being described as a nightclub incident. Liz Whittaker has more.
3: Stokes and his teammate Gus Atkinson are said to be facing an internal investigation after the England and Wales Cricket Board announced the pair committed a breach of team protocols. It followed a night out celebrating Sunday's victory over New Zealand at Lord's. Simply by being out so late meant they'd broken the team's midnight curfew. There's no suggestion of any police involvement. Both are expected to be left out of the second test at the Oval next week.
2: Israel and Iran have agreed to halt the fighting but continue to threaten retaliation if any strikes are carried out. It's after calls for calm from Donald Trump. A Somali man who was due to referee at the World Cup has been denied entry to the US. Omar Artan was to become the first from his country to officiate the tournament. And Aardman, the team behind Wallace and Gromit, are celebrating 50 years with a new coin featuring their most iconic characters. From Radio News Hub, I'm Frankie Hersine.
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0: Morning, friends. Happy sunny Tuesday. Thanks for joining me here on My Breakfast on My Soul. It's nearly 2 minutes after eight. Phil Hurt, giving it back to you, is kicking off this hour.
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Phil Hertz, kicking off this hour on My Breakfast, My Soul, nearly 8:06. So today, all day long until 7, it's a Ticket Tuesday here on My Soul. And it's your chance to win tickets to go and see the R&B Orchestra at Boysdale Canary Wharf on the 11th of June, which is this Thursday. Fancy being a winner? I'll let you know what you have to do to win these tickets here on The Breakfast Show. All day long, your chance to win tickets to go and see the R&B Orchestra at Boysdale Canary Wharf on Thursday, the 11th of June. You could be a winner here on The Breakfast Show. Juicy on the way, Sugar Free, Incognito, their version of Running Away. Also in this hour, we've got music from the Bucketheads, Yvonne Elliman, Lucas Seto's new single, Montel Jordan, a throwback with him as well. But now, Michael Wyckoff, looking up to you on a sunny Tuesday morning. Thanks for tuning in, everyone.

sampled by Jeanne. That's Michael Wyckoff looking up to you. Nearly 10 minutes after 8. Thanks for joining me here on The Breakfast Show, Monday to Friday, 7 till 10 a.m. Stretches here after me, 10 till 1. Johnny Jules between 1 and 4. And Chris Phillips in for Ronnie between 4 and 7. And you can find out what's happening after 7. 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Juicy on the way with Sugar Free. Also in this hour, we've got music from the Bucketheads, Yvonne Elliman, the new single from Lucas Seto. Montel Jordan's on the way, Something for the Honeys, and the Gap Band, Thelma Houston, to play for you around 10 to 9 this morning. Luther's Law, a song from Luther, or a song featuring Luther. We'll find out more about that nearer the time, around 10 to 9 every morning here on The Breakfast Show. Right, Incognito with their wonderful version of Running Away. Tony Monrell sounds absolutely brilliant on this. Well done, Tony.

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Great cover version, the Royer's classic, Running Away. Nearly 14 after 8. Ticket Tuesday all day long today until 7 p.m. Your chance all day to win tickets to go to the R&B Orchestra at Boysdale Canary Wharf this Thursday, the 11th of June. 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

0: juicy, sugar-free, the kind of stuff you can hear on a Throwback Thursday here on My Soul. Music from the 70s, the 80s and the 90s, bringing back some great memories. Still to come, we've got music from the Bucketheads and Yvonne Elliman on the way, and the new single to play for you from Lucas Seto. I'll play that for you very soon as well here in this hour on The Breakfast Show with me, George Kay. On the roads this morning, delays on the A2 westbound between the Danton interchange and the Kidbrook interchange. 35 minutes to get through that. A4 Chiswick, one lane down, queuing traffic due to a broken down coach into town from the M4 elevated section by the Chiswick roundabout to Sutton Court Road. Delays on the M11 southbound at Junction 4. Delays on the M25 Ante just before Junction 12 for the M3. 15 minutes to get through that. A1 Boreham Wood, busy southbound at Barnet Lane Stirling Corner. The A10 Great Cambridge Road in Cheshunt southbound, busy just before the M25 Junction 25. Queuing traffic on the A12 in Redbridge westbound at the Redbridge roundabout. A13 in Dagenham, delays westbound from Raynham to the Lodge Avenue flyover. The A3 West Hill in Wandsworth, busy northbound at Tibbetts Corner. In Hook, the A3 busy there northbound at the Hook Junction. And Chertsey Road in Twickenham, that's busy eastbound from Apex Corner to Twickenham Bridge. The North Circular westbound at Clockhouse, delays of 15 minutes there. And the North Circular westbound at Staples Corner, delays of 15 minutes there as well. And the North Circular eastbound at Bounds Green Road, delays there of 10 minutes. Drive carefully.
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0: Heads and the Bomb, These Sounds Fall Into My Mind. Nearly 8:25, sunny Tuesday morning. Morning to Jonathan, who's on Facebook this morning. Morning, George. Heard you talking about tipping. I don't think I've tipped for many, many years, maybe 10 years or so. I will only tip if the service is exceptional. Thank you for getting in touch, mate. Morning, Vandu. How are you? She says, thanks for keeping me company on the M25 this morning. She says, last time I was in New York, I didn't pay the service charge as the food came very late. As I left the restaurant, the waiter ran after me and said, I know you're from the UK, but over here, we expect you to tip. Do you know what? That's a very common thing. That's happened to a lot of people I know when they're in the US and they don't tip. People run after them. Was everything all right with the service because you didn't tip anything? Oh, this thing about tipping. The Americans are suffering at the moment from tipping fatigue. I think we've been suffering for that for years and years and years. Tipping fatigue. Don't tip if you don't want to tip. On the way, Montel Jordan, Lucas Seto, Yvonne Elliman now, and Love Me. Morning.
1: Love Me.
0: Love this song. So nice. Mum and Dad used to love this years ago, didn't they?

0: On a sunny Tuesday morning, something for the honeys. Montel Jordan, morning Nero, nice to hear from you. Nero says, it's a choice. I tip 10% or more if service goes above and beyond, which is often the case when my elderly mum is with me and they look after her. Well, that's fair enough. If they're, you know, if you're getting good service, you can tip. But there is tipping fatigue going around, probably not only in the US, but here in the UK and around the world. Have a great day, Nero. Thanks for joining me today. I'm with you until 10 a.m. My breakfast on my soul. At Ticket Tuesday all day long today. And all day, your chance to win tickets to go and see the R&B Orchestra at Boysdale Canary Wharf this Thursday, the 11th of June. Fancy winning some tickets here on The Breakfast Show? All you have to do is email win@mi-soul.com, win@mi-soul.com. We need Boysdale on the subject matter. 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Everyone who enters goes into a randomizer and we'll pick a winner in the 9 o'clock hour. win@mi-soul.com, Boysdale in the subject matter, your full name and your phone number, please.
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Gap Band, outstanding. My breakfast, my soul, on a sunny Tuesday morning. It's 8:42. How you doing? Hope you're having a good day. Thanks for keeping me company until 10. Anne-Marie's on email and she's not happy. Morning, George. On the subject of tipping, I'm getting fed up with it. I don't get tips for my work, free lunches, haircuts or discounts, just my annual salary. That's a good point, actually. Why is it that certain careers or certain jobs you're required to tip, but for other jobs you don't tip at all, you're not required to tip? Another thing I'm noticing more is rounding up your total spend to the pound and donating it to charity. All the supermarkets are doing it. Yeah, that's true. Even petrol stations are doing it. You go and pay for your petrol and there's a little green button or a red button if you want to donate to charity. She says, sorry, I'm charitable, but I'm constantly being asked to donate to one thing or another. That's so true, Anne-Marie. That is so true. Nice to hear from you this morning. You raised a couple of good points there. A lot of people just get their normal annual salary for doing their normal annual job. I mean, if I got tips for doing the breakfast show here on My Soul, I'd be a billionaire. I'll be a billionaire. Thank you, Anne-Marie. And yeah, that rounding up to the pound when you go and pay for petrol, you stick your card in the machine or you tap your card on the machine, there's a little note comes up. If you want to donate so-and-so, so-and-so to a charity, click green for yes or red for no. I mean, like you, I donate to charity, but I always click no. You know, why do supermarkets and petrol stations make you do that? It's just another form of tipping, but the tipping goes to charity instead of the person that's doing the job. Anne-Marie, have a wonderful, wonderful day. Enjoy the sunshine this morning. Still to come here on The Breakfast Show. Luther's Law on the way, a song from Luther or a song featuring Luther. Or maybe Luther featuring somebody else. And a classic from Kings of Tomorrow to round up this hour. Talking about classics, Selma Houston, Saturday night, Sunday morning. Morning, everyone.

0: Brilliant stuff. Thelma Houston, Saturday night, Sunday morning. After the news at 9, we've got music from James Ingram, Boss Gags on the way, Teddy Pendergrass, New Eureka Soul, and the 9:20 Music Sweep is on the way. Four big songs to play for you back to back. And we've got music from Brian McKnight and Jay-Z with Alicia Keys. All coming up in the next hour here on The Breakfast Show, Monday to Friday, 7 till 10 a.m. exactly, 8:48. We'll take a very quick break. On the way, Kings of Tomorrow with a classic, finally, Luther Vandross and Luther's Law plays next.
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Luther's Law this morning. Luther Vandross and Janet Jackson together. The best things in life are free. Morning, Patsy. She's recovering from her birthday celebrations. She says, I think the tip should be the choice of the diner as they might not be happy with the service. Absolutely, I agree, Patsy. Have a great day. Glad you're recovering from your birthday celebrations. All right, House Classic now. Kings of Tomorrow. And finally, On My Breakfast, On My Soul. Morning, everyone.

0: house music, closing out the second hour of The Breakfast Show with me, George K. Kings of Tomorrow. And finally, on the way after the news, James Ingram, Michael McDonald together, Boss Gags, Teddy P on the way, New Yorican Soul, a classic from them to play for you as well. Today's weather here in London, 18 is your high, light rain showers and a moderate breeze through the afternoon. The pollen count is high in the Manchester area, 15 is your high, thundery showers all day long. It's going to be wet all day in the Manchester area with a gentle breeze, and the pollen count there is low. The news is next here on My Breakfast on My Soul.
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2: England's test captain may be left out of the team next week. Liz Whittaker has the details.
3: Ben Stokes and Gus Atkinson are facing an internal investigation after the England and Wales Cricket Board announced the pair committed a breach of team protocols. They'd been on a night out in London celebrating Sunday's victory over New Zealand at Lord's. That in itself broke the midnight curfew they were supposed to stick to, and police aren't involved, but they're expected to be left out of the second test at the Oval, a serious step for a player of Stokes' stature, and one that would cast his leadership position into doubt.
2: Police are urging potential victims to come forward after allegations of sexual abuse against former West Ham co-owner David Sullivan. He claims the allegations are false and categorically denies them. A Somali referee has been denied entry to the US despite being selected as one of the 52 for the World Cup. Omar Artan was set to become the first from his country to officiate the tournament. And Scotland captain John McGinn's defended the decision to cancel their friendly against Norway. From Radio News Hub, I'm Frankie Hess.
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0: Morning, nearly 2 minutes after nine. Thanks for tuning into The Breakfast Show. With you until 10 a.m. Boss Gags on the way, the lowdown, kicking off this hour. James Ingram, Michael McDonald and Jan will be there.
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What a great classic this is. Yama B there, James Ingram, Michael McDonald, 9:05. Thanks for tuning in, keeping me company. Sophia is on email this morning. Luther and Janet, the best things in life are free. That's just the version I wanted to hear. When I got home from work yesterday, Alexa was reluctant to play that mix. Thanks for playing it. I got my fix just before I start work. That's because, Sophia, that's not the original version. The original version is like a new Jack Swing mix, a little bit like Belle Biv DeVoe's Poison. That's the original. That mix is a remix of the original. Glad you enjoyed it, though. Have a great day. Thanks for joining me today here on My Breakfast, Monday to Friday, 7 till 10 a.m. Ticket Tuesday all day long today. It's your chance to win tickets to go and see the R&B Orchestra at Boysdale Canary Wharf this Thursday, the 11th of June. Fancy winning tickets? Stick with us all day here on My Soul. Thanks to everyone who entered the competition this morning here on The Breakfast Show. All of you are about to go into a randomizer, and we're going to pick a winner very soon here in this hour on The Breakfast Show with me, George Kay. But stick with us all day long. Tickets for the R&B Orchestra this Thursday, 11th of June at Boysdale Canary Wharf. Chances to win with Stretch between 10 and 1, with John between 1 and 4, and with Chris and Ferroni between 4 and 7. Boss Gags now in the lowdown. Morning, everyone.

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This Friday, we're out and about at Boysdale Canary Wharf. 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That's Sunday, 26th of July, reggae at Englefield Estate, a huge outdoor celebration of reggae music. New Eureka Soul on the way after this. Teddy P, Philly Classic, I Don't Love You Anymore. Morning, everyone. You well?

Philly Classic, Teddy P, I Don't Love You Anymore, nearly 15 after 9. Did you know when Johnny Gill was recording his debut solo album in 1989-1990, the one with My My My and Rub You the Right Way, his producers told him to listen to Teddy Pendergrass singing this particular song, I Don't Love You Anymore, and try and channel that aggressive vocal that Teddy P had back in the day. And he did it on Rub You the Right Way. He did it. Did a great job of it as well. There you go. If you didn't know that, you know now. Tony's on Facebook this morning. He says, George, I want to go for a little run, but I can't be bothered. Well, simple, really. Don't go. If you can't be bothered, don't go. And stop moaning that you want to go for a run if you can't be bothered to go for a run. Maybe just go for a run and get it over and done with. Have a great day, Tony. Nice to hear from you this morning. Thanks for joining me until 10 a.m. Morning to Paul as well. And morning to Jason. Thank you both for getting in touch this morning. New York Recon Soul now. Jocelyn Brown. It's all right. I

0: Classic, brilliant stuff. New York Reconsoled and Jocelyn Brown together. It's All Right, I Feel It. Morning, Nick, how are you? She says, I'm like Tony this morning. I need to go to the gym, but I can't be bothered. Well, don't go. That's the simple solution. Don't go. Nick, have a wonderful, wonderful day. Nice to hear from you. Hope you're well. Hope you're enjoying the tunes as well. And enjoying the sunshine while it's here this morning. Right, we'll take a very, very quick break. And on the way here, On My Breakfast, On My Soul, the 9:20 music sweep. Got four big songs to play for you back to back. So make sure you stick around for that.
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0: 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CC Peniston, We Got a Love Thing, and before this, Arthur Adams, You Got the Floor, Whitney, I Want to Dance with Somebody, and Todd Terry, Something's Going On, kicked it all off at 20 past 9 this morning here on My Soul on The Breakfast Show. All day long today, Ticket Tuesday, your chance to win tickets to go to Boysdale Canary Wharf this Thursday, 11th of June, to check out the R&B Orchestra. Thank you to everyone who entered this morning here on The Breakfast Show. You got randomised, you got thrown around, spun around. And our winner this morning, well done, congratulations to Angela Randall. Well done, Angela. A pair of tickets to go to Boysdale, Canary Wharf this Thursday to see the R&B Orchestra. All yours. Stick with us throughout the day for your chance to be a winner. You don't just win here on The Breakfast Show. You can win with Stretch between 10 and 1, with John between 1 and 4, and with Chris in for Ronnie between 4 and 7. So well done to Angela Randall. She's our winner this morning here on The Breakfast Show.
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Throwing it back to 1997 there. Brian McKnight featuring Mace and You Should Be Mine. Exactly 9:45 on a Tuesday morning. Whatever you're doing, hopefully you're having a good day today. Thanks for joining me here. Keep me company until 10, Monday to Friday, 7 till 10. Stretch is here after me, 10 till 1, 1 till 4. John Jules is here. 2 o'clock hour, the request hour, your chance to get your favourite songs played on the radio. And Chris Phillips takes care of you on my drive between 4 and 7. Morning to Sean, who's on Facebook this morning. He's enjoying the sunshine in Clacton at the moment. Thanks for tuning in this morning, and thank you for keeping me company until 10 a.m. Jay-Z, Alicia Keys now, Empire State of Mind. Morning, everyone. Thanks for tuning in to My Breakfast on My Soul on a sunny Tuesday.

0: Empire State of Mind on My Breakfast on My Soul. Thanks for joining me today. With you until 10. We'll take a break, and on the way, SWV right here.
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0: Jamiroquai, Love Philosophy, closing out the breakfast show on a Tuesday morning. That's it, I'm done for today. Thank you so much for tuning in. Thank you for taking part. Thank you for getting in touch. Wherever you listen, whenever you listen, thank you. Really do appreciate it. Join me again tomorrow when you wake up. I'm here from 7 in the morning for Wednesday's My Breakfast. Today's weather, London, 18 is your high. Light rain showers through the afternoon and a moderate breeze. Pollen count is high in the Bristol area. Highs of 15, light rain showers this morning dying out, and a nice sunny, dry afternoon. Pollen count is high. Have a wonderful day. See you tomorrow. The news is next.
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2: Cricketer Ben Stokes faces an uncertain future as England's Test captain after being accused of being involved in what's been described as a nightclub incident. Liz Whittaker has more.
3: Stokes and his teammate Gus Atkinson are said to be facing an internal investigation after the England and Wales Cricket Board announced the pair committed a breach of team protocols. It followed a night out celebrating Sunday's victory over New Zealand at Lord's. Simply by being out so late meant they'd broken the team's midnight curfew. Both are expected to be left out of the second Test at the Oval next week.
2: The Metropolitan Police are urging alleged victims of David Sullivan to come forward after he was accused of sexual abuse. The 77-year-old says the allegations are false and categorically denies them. Kemi Badenoch is pledging to scrap equality rules in the public sector following the death of Henry Novak, who was falsely arrested over an allegation of racism as he lay dying. The Conservative leader says it's become a minefield. And Aardman, the team behind Wallace and Gromit, are celebrating 50 years with a new coin. From Radio News Hub, I'm Frankie Hersine.
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Welcome along to My Mornings with me, Stretch Taylor, Monday to Friday, 10 a.m. to 1 p.m. 3 hours of flavour, taking you from the morning to the afternoon. What a way to start off the show today. Couldn't pick two much better tracks than that. Dry as a Bone, Real Love, and the legend Donald Byrd, Love Has Come Around. Many thanks to George Kate for the last 3 hours, and before him, Keith Jackson, Taking Care of Business. On this Tuesday morning, and of course it's Ticket Tuesday today, we've got some tickets to give away in the show for some fantastic events. Loving this track, Saheed Mohammed's In Her Light, featuring Sheldon Ray.

0: Oh yes, Timmy Thomas. A foundation record, Why Can't We Live Together? Never has a record been more apt than now. Peace in the World. Of course, this record sampled heavily by Drake on his mega hit from a few years ago. It's the Tuesday Takeover here on My Soul, My Mornings. It's also Ticket Tuesday. Look out for a pair of tickets being given away in the show later on to a fantastic event. My Mornings, thanks for joining me. We have got so many great records in the bag for you today. Rocking on till 1 o'clock. Keep it here, My Mornings with me, Stretch Taylor, on My Soul.
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Always your relaxing start to the day here on My Mornings with me, Stretchy Boy. The Whispers, the classic, The Beat Goes On, and it does here. 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Still to come on the show, we got some Leroy Burgess, Julia and Co, Tony Tone, Booker Newbury, Skipworth and Turner, Gil Scott Heron, Charmaine Fonda Ray, Lynn Collins. Some really nice throwbacks there. Jackie Wilson, Sly and the Family Stone, Usher and Angie Stone, and much, much more between now and 1 o'clock. 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

0: I always thought this was such a great cover. The wonderful David Grant and Jackie Graham. Much love to Jackie. Fantastic cover from back in the day of the Spinners classic, Could It Be I'm Falling In Love. Putting down the mellow grooves with me, Stretch Taylor, till 1 o'clock this afternoon. Still to come, we've got the track of the day, the inspirational quotes of the day. We've got a guilty pleasure record of the day as well. And four tracks back to back with Minimal Chat. That's at 11:20 today. Just looking at the lineup for Boysdale this Friday, of course, My Soul puts it down each and every Friday. My Soul Fridays at Boysdale of Canary Wharf. This Friday is no exception. Brilliant lineup. Jigs, D-Nice and Bossman Gordon Mack. I'll be back there the week after as well on the 19th of June. Looking forward to that. Boysdale of Canary Wharf, 7 p.m. till 2 a.m. every Friday. Still free to get in, but if you're going to get there after 9 p.m. now, you will need a ticket. You can get that direct from our website. 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

Loving this remake of the Fonda Rae classic. Did you know the original was written by Leroy Burgess? And he's made the remake. Leroy Burgess and Tyrone Williams. Over Like a Fat Rat, Bobby and Steve on the rub for this one. Couple of house joints back to back, and before that we gave you the Night Riders. A house classic from back in the day. Which leads us very, very nicely to our track of the day today. Today we're going to give our flowers to an independent artist. Really underrated, made some great albums, made some great records. And this is probably his biggest one. It's the wonderful Eric Robeson. Supporting those independent artists on the show, Change For Me.

We give you the track of the day every day. Who knows what we're going to pick from day to day? It might be a club classic. It might be an R&B classic, hip-hop classic. Today we're going with an independent music classic and an independent artist in Eric Robeson, our track of the day, Change For Me, from his excellent album, The Vault 1.5. If you never got that, get it in your collection. From 2001, this is the original version as well. If you've never seen Eric Robeson live as well, make sure you do. He's fantastic in concert. What a voice.

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0: finishing off our first hour today. Hope you enjoyed that, Julia and Company breaking down. It's a week of positive vibes here on My Mornings, as usual. We are just 2 days away from the World Cup. I can't wait. Can't wait. Keep it here for the second hour. We come back on the other side with Tony.
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2: 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That's Sunday at My Soul. 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

brightening up your day every day here on My Soul. My Mornings with me, Stretch Taylor, 10 a.m. to 1 p.m. Taking you into the afternoon. Still to come on the show, we've got the inspirational quotes of the day. Four tracks back to back with Minimal Chat, our guilty track of the day as well. So much between now and 1 o'clock. Love that. Skipworth and Turner. Sounding as good as ever. Once again, supporting the brand new joints on the show, Martha AB. I love this record. Rude Boy Rupert on the rub for this. You and Me.

0: An evergreen classic from Booker Newbery III, Love Town. Before that, the excellent Martha A.B.
1: Every doorway has a fantasy land that will shake up your mind.
0: So this Thursday, just 2 days away from the World Cup. Who's going to win the World Cup this time? So it's Ticket Tuesday today, and we're going to run that competition right now. If you want to go and see the R&B Orchestra at Boysdale Canary Wharf on Us My Soul this Thursday, all you've got to do is email me in. 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That's win@my-soul.com. Wins a pair of tickets to see the R&B Orchestra at Boysdale of Canary Wharf this Thursday.
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It's your fresh start to the day every weekday with me, Stretch Taylor, Monday to Friday, 10 till 1. This is the part of the show we've given you four tracks back to back with minimal chat. This is the Sonic Soul Orchestra. Before this, Spiller and the classic Groove Jet. And just to mention again about Ticket Tuesday,

0: Omarion and Chris Brown. So we've got a winner of our Ticket Tuesday. Your chance to win a pair of tickets to Boys Dow this Thursday, just 2 days away. To go and see the R&B Orchestra at Boys Dow Canary Wharf. And the winner today is Anna Marie Benedict. Shout out to you, Anna Marie. You got that pair of tickets to go and see the R&B Orchestra this Thursday. We'll come back to you on an email, okay? Congratulations. This competition continues as well throughout John Jules' show and my drive as well today.
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Gonna be a great event, that one. Always your fresh start to the day with me, Stretchy Boy, here on My Mornings. Hope you're having a great day so far. We are nearly at the afternoon stage and still so much to come between now and 1 p.m.

0: I can't believe we're coming up to the last hour of the show already. It's nearly midday, it's nearly the afternoon. And what a way to get there, Lynn Collins, the JBs, with Think. 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

Two more wonderful 80s soul classics for you there. Sharon Brown, I Specialise in Love. Before that, the wonderful Evelyn Champagne King, Shame. Evelyn's still got it. Have you seen her live as well? She still does that dance where she kind of does the splits. I could not do that at my age. Little rundown on the weather today. Getting up to 17 degrees, a little bit of sunshine. Light rain later and a moderate breeze. But the good news is, from about Friday, it's going to be 7 days of nice warm weather, about 25 degrees every single day from this Friday. And when the good weather's out, right, you can have some big fun, like in a city. Big love to my man Slipmat. This one tour, Portugal. Sorry. Roads Apart. Big up the Slipmat.

0: gonna do it to the morning light. Hope you like the tracks in that segment there. The ever classy Kenny G, love this. Hi, how you doing? Before that, Inner City, Big Fun, Sharon Brown, Evelyn, Champagne King. And if you like your music classy like this, don't forget to catch my Ghetto Heaven show tonight, the rarer side of the music. That's 9 p.m. tonight, as usual. This Tuesday, the Ghetto Heaven show with me, Stretchy Boy, 9 till 11. Good afternoon, my soul family. Hope you're having a great day so far. Thanks for keeping me company. Coming in 10 minutes' time, we've got the inspirational quotes of the day. Putting some positivity into your Tuesday. Keep it here, My Soul. Coming up after me today, of course, my good friend John Jules.
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We've already given you today our track of the day, which was the wonderful Eric Robeson with Change For Me. 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The lead singer, of course, of Steely Dan. Donald Fagen, our guilty pleasure of the day today.

my mornings into the afternoon. 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Your little soldier massage, full of great music, Monday to Friday. Our guilty pleasure track of the day, I Got You, Donald Fagen. Time for our very own Ronnie Harrell, from the old school to the brand new. It's The Mood featuring Haifa. 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

0: This one is a proper foundation record. 1967. Nearly 60 years old. The wonderful Jackie Wilson, what a record. Your love keeps lifting me higher. We keep lifting you higher every day here on My Mornings with me, Stretch Taylor. We keep lifting you and we keep it uplifting with soulful music from the heart. It's time for your positive quotes of the day, your inspirational quotes of the day. Hold on to positive things that elevate your spirit and be with positive people. Happy Tuesday. Happy Tuesday. Choose to smile. Choose to love. Choose to be happy. Couple of famous ones now. I cannot make my days longer, so I strive to make them better. That's from Paul Theroux. This one from former US President Franklin D. Roosevelt. The only limit to our realization of tomorrow is our doubts of today. And our last one today. Happy Tuesday, everybody. No matter what happens in life, be good to people. Being good to people is a wonderful legacy to leave behind. Isn't that true? We must go to the grave with people knowing that we were good people, right?
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Uh-huh. You can't leave cause your heart is there. But you can't stay cause you've been somewhere else. You can't cry cause you look broken.

is coming up to 10 to 1 on this Tuesday afternoon. Thanks for keeping me company on the show today. Your support is always much appreciated. Thanks for all your messages. Usher, You Don't Have to Call, produced by the Neptunes and Pharrell Williams. Before that, Sly and the Family Stone. It's a family affair. It's a My Soul family affair every day. Quick rundown of the lineup for the rest of the day here. John Jules, After Me, 1 till 4. Chris Phillips in for Ronnie Harrell, My Drive, 4 till 7. Mr. Borg, Peter Borg, 7 till 9. I'll be back with my Ghetto Heaven show tonight. The Rarer Side of the Music, 9 till 11. Jasper, the Vinyl Junkie, After Me, 11 till 1. And Michael Angle taking you into the morning, 1 till 4. What a great lineup for the rest of the day here on your number one station, My Soul. Just two more from me. This is a new single from the excellent Michael Gray. This is Shake.

0: Last one from me today. Thanks for joining me. Stretch Taylor here on My Mornings. I will be back tomorrow, bright and breezy at 10 a.m. Lovely way to finish off today. Michael Gray's new single. And this, a bona fide classic, Angie Stone, Wish I Didn't Miss You, using the OJ's Backstabbers. Such a great sample. Wish I Didn't Miss You. Well, don't miss me too much, I will be back tomorrow. So you don't need to worry, okay? Coming up next, the man himself, Mr. Smooth Operator Jonathan Jules, for the next 3 hours. Keep it here, my soul. Have a great day. Have a great afternoon, everybody. Peace and love.
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1: A man has been arrested over a knife attack in Belfast. The Prime Minister, Sir Keir Starmer, described it as horrific. The man, aged in his 30s, has been arrested on suspicion of attempted murder. The victim, in his 40s, has sustained significant injuries to his face, neck and back. DUP MLA Brian Kingston spoke at the scene.
2: Tells me that, yes, one man has been arrested. One man is in hospital in severe condition. I hope and pray that he will recover. He tells me they are not seeking anyone else at this stage in connection with the attack.
1: Next, a Somali referee has been denied entry to the US despite being selected as one of 52 referees for the World Cup. Omar Artem was said to become the first from his country to officiate at the tournament. FIFA says it's up to the host country who they allow in. And MPs are set to debate the possibility of a permanent national monument to honour Sir David Attenborough. It's after a petition received almost 90,000 signatures. That's the latest from Radio News Hub. I'm Tanita Sims.
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0: The Hot Boy, as usual, wonderful, wonderful, wonderful. Back tomorrow morning, straight after Georgie here, straight after Keithy.
1: Stay in, soulfully smooth.
2: Smoother than chocolate.
1: John Jules, my soul.
0: So, good afternoon and welcome. It's Julesy. I'm here until 4 o'clock, and I'm looking out the window and we have some blue sky. Yes, I can see some blue sky, even though I think on the journey in to My Soul HQ today, I probably saw rain, wind, it was everything, but it's going to improve. Right, what have we got for you today? Of course, we've got your music, your choice, and your time between 2 and 3, so please drop me a line, let me know you'd like to hear. And it's a Ticket Tuesday as well, so I also will be giving you a chance of winning a couple of tickets for this wonderful R&B orchestra at Boysdale, which is happening on the 11th of June. So if you want to be in with that, we're going to figure out what we're going to do. It'll probably be a trigger track, because that's how I roll. Okay? That's who Gorgeous wants to start with, Gene Khan and BB&Q. And now, Lala Hathaway, good afternoon all.

0: Avoy Lucasetto and Sweet Loving in the afternoon. So yes, I'm going to give you a chance of winning these tickets. It's this Thursday, just to make you aware of that as well. At Boysdale, if you want to go to the R&B Orchestra and, yep, Trigger Track. You know I love a Trigger Track. So today's Trigger Track is an R&B classic. It's No More by Rough Ends. When you hear No More, that is when you email win@mi-soul.com. So once again, it's win@mi-soul.com, and you're listening out for Rough Ends. Right, got some Amy on the way. Don't go anywhere.
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0: God of anthemic, if there's a word, such a thing. Proportion, we love it here at My Soul. When we play it out, you lot go crazy for it. Booker T on the mix, of course, of Water. And yeah, you're listening out for No More by Rough Ends today. That is your trigger track if you want to win those tickets for the fantastic R&B Orchestra. We'll be doing their thing at Boysdale this coming Thursday. And of course, your music, your choice, and your time between 2 and 3 o'clock.
1: Everybody say,
2: yeah, it's 50 Cent.
3: Yeah.
2: And Lloyd Banks.
0: Yeah. Talking about big R&B records, here's one for you right now. Yo,

0: the fight, when you leave the fight.
1: Let your heart lead the way.
0: You only lose the fight when you leave the fight.
2: And we, do you know what? I made up that this guy is now getting recognition from every corner of the musical globe. He is, for me, easily the best new artist. Well, relatively new, because he's been around for a while now, but incredible new single. He's getting one of these.
0: Yeah.
2: I first came across Gerald Lawson in Croatia about 10 years ago, and I could not believe how talented this guy is. He's been here a few times. His concerts are amazing. He is brilliant, and that is wonderful. And it's called Let Your Heart, featuring Jay Swiss. Love it. Right, got some Justin Timberlake on the way this afternoon.
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bit of Justin Timberlake in the afternoon and the purple one. And I'm especially playing that for Dave Chippin and Anita, of course, because I saw them last week, and I think I've told this story before. I was very, very lucky to do four Prince after parties, and every time I did them, it was always because of Dave Chippin. So thank you, Dave, yes. So once again, you are listening now for Rough Ends No More. When you hear that record, that is when you email win at mi-soul.com this afternoon for those tickets for the R&B Orchestra.

0: Masquerade, that is a brand new single from MF Robots. It's called That's the Way. I love the retro sort of sound of that. Anyway, here we are at Mysol HQ, and I love it when this gentleman comes into the studio
1: with a whole load of papers.
0: Yes. Afternoon, G. How are you today?
1: I'm all right. Yeah, I thought I'd come in and talk to you because you sounded lonely on your own.
0: Oh,
1: I quite like that record, actually, that MF Robots.
0: Mm.
1: I like the other one.
0: Yes.
1: The last one that went just gone. But
0: yes.
1: I like that one. In fact, the whole album. See, I'll get a copy of the album for
0: okay,
1: you.
0: Okay, I haven't actually heard the whole album.
1: Oh, haven't you?
0: No, not all of it.
1: I've beaten you.
0: Yeah,
1: Jan, it's really, really good.
0: Yeah, and I'm really sorry, mate, but I will get into it. But anyway.
1: Please
0: anyway,
1: do.
0: Anyway, how's you? You look well. You look tanned.
1: I know. That's why I've got my legs out here in the rain. If I've got a tan, the legs are coming out.
0: Yeah,
1: so I'm not walking around like a chicken.
0: Just in case you're wondering where we got the tan from. You got the tan from the Isle of Wight.
1: Isle of Wight, Rhodes and Ibiza.
0: Well, we didn't really get a chance to have a tan in.
1: Yes, we did.
0: Okay,
1: yes, we did. Don't lie.
0: Well, I didn't.
1: I had my legs out all the time.
0: Right.
1: Well, you was in doing radio shows indoors.
0: Well, there you go. Here
1: in
0: you
1: a
0: go.
1: Dark dungeon.
0: Yes. Anyway, we've got some really good things coming up, haven't we?
1: We have some great things coming up. I'm quite excited, actually. First of all, I thought I'd just come and say, I'm doing a radio show tomorrow night between 7 and 9.
0: Yes, I have actually let everybody know this.
1: I know, but I thought I'd just come and give it hard impacts of Gordon Mack doing a show. Yay!
0: Hang on, if we're going to do that, we've got to do this.
1: So I've got shows tomorrow night, which is very, very sexy.
0: Mm-hmm.
1: Really pleased about that. I've just done the DJ lineup and the set times for the Mysol birthday party.
0: Yes.
1: And it's all going to be at the Century Club in Soho. It's on Sunday, 28th. And DJ lineup, it's a great lineup.
0: I'm looking at it.
1: We've got two rooms, Ronnie Harrell, Stretch Taylor, John Jules, Michael Gray, and Gordon Mack back to back doing a soul
0: set. Hang on a minute.
1: That's obviously
0: okay,
1: for Michael.
0: Right, yeah.
1: Matt White, Jigs, Dean Ice, Brian Power, George Kay, Tony Perry, Pete Andrew, June Furlong, Craig Williams, Calvin Francis, Janice and Lorraine, Mickey D, and Little Stevie.
0: That is super. That's our birthday party.
1: That's over two rooms, yeah.
0: Mm-hmm.
1: That's our birthday party. That's the one with the great big, the top floor's got the roof that all opens up and everything.
0: Yeah, and it's
1: but yes,
0: gorgeous days.
1: So really looking forward to that. And I've just done, so I was very excited about it.
0: Uh-huh.
1: And there's a buffet which you can actually get. This is really for those people that have already bought tickets, but it's getting exciting.
0: No, I totally agree.
1: So yeah, so that's that one.
0: Yeah.
1: Then there's also... we're doing a the Jackson 5, aren't we?
0: Yes, we are.
1: Members of the Jackson 5. They've got four gigs on around England.
0: Yeah.
1: And it's in November.
0: Okay,
1: that gets
0: another one of these.
1: Oh, my God.
0: So you heard it right, Mysol family. Mysol Radio.
1: Yeah.
0: We are going to be doing the Jacksons.
1: Yes. We're doing the Jacksons. There's Marlowe and there's a whole load of people there from the Jacksons.
0: Yeah.
1: Jackson 5 and... It's called the Jacksons.
0: Yes.
1: And it's there's one in London.
0: Mm-hmm.
1: I'll be DJing at that one.
0: Yep.
1: There's one in Manchester.
0: Yep. I'll be DJing that one.
1: There's one in Wolverhampton,
0: mm-hmm.
1: which Ronnie will be at. And there's one in Wales, which, I don't know, I'm joking. And Mike Vitti, the man with the good hair. He's going to be in Wales.
0: Now, he started something about hair, but we're going to leave that one.
1: Yeah, no, he started saying this.
0: Anyway. Yes.
1: So that's that one. Look out for tickets for that, because that'll be great fun.
0: Mm-hmm.
1: Looking forward, especially at this time when the Jacksons, Michael Jackson and all that stuff, it's all about everywhere. So I'm quite looking forward to that. So that's that one. And then the other thing, really, is it's a request for people to help one of our DJs get his father back from Spain.
0: I've just seen this.
1: Yeah. Si says, I've been working with Si now for over 20 years at other radio stations and then on this one. And his father's had a massive stroke and can't get him back from Spain. It's going to cost him £20,000.
0: Yeah.
1: So we've all said, everyone in the community, appreciates what he's done for the music and everything else. I've all said we'll all do a GoFundMe. So that's up on my page and myself's page.
0: That's fantastic.
1: And I'm hoping for all your DJs. Yeah. It needs to get £20,000.
0: Yeah.
1: And it's up to about 13 or something at the moment.
0: Okay.
1: So if you can, it doesn't matter, give a pound, whatever. Just do something for one of our fellow DJs who's a great guy.
2: He is a great guy, and obviously it's his dad.
1: Yeah.
2: And
1: his dad's a good man. He works with prisons and he works with churches and everything else.
2: Sure.
1: He's a really good guy.
2: Yeah.
1: So put your hand in your pocket. Just pay what you'd normally pay an Uber.
2: Uber
1: delivery service. £2, £3, £5, whatever it is.
2: Yeah.
1: Just pay that. It doesn't need to be loads and loads of money. Just all help.
2: Let's help, Si says his dad. And
1: yeah.
2: We are a community. Yes, we're a big community.
1: We're a family.
2: And now we're a national community, but it's lovely and it's
1: That's
2: family.
1: Right.
2: And myself, family, you just heard the boss man say this, and it would be lovely if we can help. That would be great. Thank you, G.
1: You're looking forward
2: to sitting in the seat tomorrow night then?
1: I am actually, yeah. Do you know what? I haven't been on the radio, so play music on the radio for a while. So I've got this big stack of music that I really like at the moment.
2: Uh-huh.
1: And I want to play it. So I'm doing it. I'm sitting in for little Stevie.
2: That's tomorrow night.
1: Who's tied up in a cupboard at the back. No.
2: Actually, he probably is.

0: It's been wonderful having a conversation with the boss man, and he's here tomorrow night, as I did say, and he said... Not only that, he's working on something else. Our big Brighton all-dayer. We'll have some information about that in the very, very near future. In the meantime, get yourselves ready, because it is your music, your choice, and your time.
1: This is My Soul.
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1: It sure is. It's 2 minutes past 2 o'clock on a terrific Tuesday. Don't forget, you are listening out for Rough Ends between now and 4 o'clock. We're going to kick off your music, your choice, and your time.
0: Nothing but soulful hits on My Soul. My Soul.
1: And it's Barry.
2: I've heard people say that
1: for Veronica this afternoon.
2: Too much of anything is not good for you, baby. But I don't know about that. There's many times that we've loved and we've shared love and made love. It doesn't seem to me like it's enough.

0: Your music, your choice, and your time kicked off today with Barry White for Veronica. How are you this afternoon? And I can't get enough of your love, baby. And in the background, Earth, Wind and Fire, of course. I've had enough of Paul. And also for CJ, who I'll see on Sunday. Right then, I have got this wonderful message here. This gentleman, his name is Lee Jarvis. He listens every day whilst he's doing his rowing machine stuff, and he loves this record. And the boss man's just come back in. He's forgotten something. What's that? What is it?
1: Honey, no, what are you doing on Sunday the 5th of July?
0: Whatever you tell me I am.
1: Broadcaster.
0: There you go. I will be at broadcaster on the 5th of July.
1: Look at that.
0: That'd be cool.
1: Sources.
0: Exactly.
1: Sources.
0: Lovely. Okay, thank you.

0: So he played The Glow of Love for Lee Jarvis in the gym this afternoon. Lots of love from your daughter Molly as well. See, I know all these things. And this record, that was your trigger track. This is where you email win at mi-soul.com if you want to go to Boysdale. Two tickets for the R&B Orchestra, which will be special this coming Thursday. So all you got to do is drop me a line now. 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I want your name, of course, your phone number, and have your email address. So if you fancy some of that this coming Thursday, that is what you've got to do. And the next record I've got to play for Tony and Jody Sawyer, celebrating their anniversary today, so don't go anywhere.
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9: 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Every Thursday night from 9. Alternating each week, giving you that early weekend feeling. Early weekend feeling. 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That's Si Says. And the Grammy Award nominated Booker T. Alternating every Thursday night from 9.
10: Yes, sir!
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11: You're going to want to hear this, man.
9: We've got you covered. We've got you covered. My soul.
1: The best soulful music.

for Carolyn Griffey in the country. Something that her mother made very, very famous all those years ago. Redone by Hazel Fernandez. It's great. And of course, Seamus Hargy as well.

0: We have got some gorgeous ones today. I did say that, didn't I? How Do I Let Go for Eric G today. Very special remix of that, and he loves it a lot. Dennis Barrett. So I've had a few messages asking how you can get tickets for the birthday party. It's very, very simple. Go to the website, and in the website you will see the mailing list. Click on that and join the mailing list. That is that simple. That's all you've got to do. At the moment, it's selling really well. There's going to be lots of beautiful people there. But if you want to be there as well, and you're thinking, how will I get a ticket? Website. Good afternoon to Ray Kane as well. How are you, brother? Good. Right, we've got David Ruffin. And that spectacular record from 1976 on the way for Shirley. Don't go anywhere.
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You know when you get a great record and you remix it and it just makes you go, woo! Like Pete Andrew, that's what that does to me. We had Walk Away From Love for Shirley, and this, Love Don't Come Easy, for Trig and Lee, who are working really hard this afternoon, so they say. Good afternoon, gentlemen, how are you? And this is the sort of thing that we'll be playing at Circuit in a couple of weeks' time. Gordon Mack, MBE, Brandon Block, yours truly, and Dave Joyce. Circuit is in Kingston-upon-Thames. You can't miss it. You really can't. Go to the website, grab the banner, or click on the banner, I should say. And make sure you're in the house. Right. Investigators.

0: was going to get the siren out, but I don't want to do it again. Not today. Barbie, well done for that. Investigators, Woman, I Need Your Loving. I'm sure that's Michael Gordon on vocals. I'm sure it is. Got to say hi to Jason in Wembley. He wanted me to play Flipjack, which is a wonderful record by the Hustlers of Culture. The only thing is, the version I've got has got profanities in it, so I can't do that. Also, good afternoon to Cogsy as well. I know he loves a bit of reggae. Yeah, yeah. And Trigan Lee. Don't do anything I... Well, no, Lee, don't do anything Trig tells you to do, OK? Just don't. You know it's an end badly for you. And if I didn't do yours today, don't worry, I'll do it tomorrow. I know I'm looking at a few here right now. Kathy Coot, sorry, lovely, I didn't have that here today, but I'll make sure I've got it here tomorrow. And Kevin Adam, what a wonderful record you've asked for. Definitely going to do that tomorrow as well. Might even try and squeeze it in later, but shh. Right, you beauties, time for the coffee break, and you've got about 15 minutes if you want to go to see the R&B Orchestra at Boysdale this Thursday. I'm going to close that in about 15 times, so be quick.
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1: My Soul.
0: More music. John Jules. John Jules. My Afternoons. My Soul.

your coffee break today. You know how I like to let you have a cup of tea or coffee, apart from on a Friday when I let you have some alcohol. What did we have? We had Sister Sledge, Kim English, Incognito in the background, Eve with Gwen Stefani. I am literally very shortly going to press that button and we're going to find out who is going to the R&B Orchestra on Thursday. But I've got time for one more, actually. I can do this. Bo Williams on my soul.

0: What you trying to do, girl?
1: I think the year was 1985. Capitol Records. The Oracle's gonna tell me if I'm wrong. But I'm not. Don't forget, Jasper the Vinyl Junkie's in tonight. Ooh, Jasper. I love the way he presents. I really do. It just makes me smile. Right, anyway. Shall we do this? I think we should. So, Ticket Tuesday's back today. And it's a chance of going to the Boys' Dow on Thursday for the R&B Orchestra. And lots of you got involved and everything, so we stuck your name in the thingy, ran around and went, and all that, slowing down, slowing down, slowing down, stopping. It's so nice to play that bit of music as well again. Manju Lockman, well done you. You're the first one out of my hat, so you've won a couple of tickets for Thursday. We'll be in touch, but you've got another chance to win with Chris Phillips later if you want to go to that, which I'm sure you do. Right, don't go anywhere. Some more wonderful music on the way as well.
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Love a bit of Blue Cantrell. And this record here, well, I was talking about this lady because talking to Juliet Roberts on Sunday. And I was telling people around that she was the original singer of Working Week. And they said, who's that? I said, Tracy Thorn, who is singing this. And then Juliet was, anyway, she's wonderful, Tracy Thorn. Each and every one, Everything But The Girl. Might have to play that tomorrow. But that is Missing, of course, and it's wonderful. And it's one of those records that every time I hear it, there's a friend of mine who dances and her arms go like,

0: That brand new record by Sahib Mohammed, DJ Spen on the mix, is called In Her Light. It's a tune. And in this record, if anybody knows DJ Khaled, can you do me a favour? Can you ask him, why does he have to shout his name on the record? I really don't get it, but never mind. DJ Khaled, if you're listening, please stop shouting your name on your records.
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Two beauties from the 80s back to back. Alexander O'Neill, my second favourite Alexander O'Neill record. You Were Meant to Be My Lady before that. Mr. Magician, 1980, I do believe. I could be wrong. Freddie Jackson on vocal. I'm not wrong there. Mr. Magician. So once again, our birthday party. Yep, it's happening at the Century Club. Gordon did tell you all about it earlier. And the easiest and most sensible way to get a ticket at this moment is to join the mailing list, okay? So all you've got to do is go onto the website. I'm going to do it with you right now. Hang on. Here we go. Just opening up our website. You can see exactly where it is. All you've got to do is contact, subscribe. That's it. If you're looking at the website, it's on the right-hand side. Just click on contact. Go down to subscribe. Click on that. And here you go. You're in. Alternatively, just down the bottom, it just says sign up. That's all you have got to do, okay? And it's an immense DJ lineup. I'll give you a few of the names. You've got Gordon Mack, MBE, and Michael Gray doing a back-to-back soul set. Boogie and all that sort of good stuff. You've got Ronnie, of course, Stretch, Janice and Lorraine, The Jigger Man, Craig, Calvin, George. I can go on and on and on. Every kind of music for every kind of people and all that. Yeah. That's the 28th of June that's happening. 26th of July, we're at Reggae in the Englefield Estate. Tell you more after Luther.

0: Luther, See Me, wonderful. So the Englewood Estate on the 26th of July, Calvin Francis is the guy who will be standing and comparing the day for you and live performances from the likes of UB40, Bitchy McLean, got the Gentleman's Dub Club as well. My boy Bushman, he'll be there with his Channel 1 sound system. General Levy will be doing his thing. And you can get a ticket from heritagelive.c, as in SEETickets.com. Right, I will be back tomorrow for a Wednesday. Excuse me. And on a Wednesday, we have the visit to the GP as well. Until then, you have yourselves a wonderful Tuesday. And you know the drill. Keep it my soul. Stand by for Chris.
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1: Police say the victim in the Belfast stabbing has injuries to his eyes, back and face. The suspect, who's from Sudan and in his 30s, has been arrested on suspicion of attempted murder. Assistant Chief Constable Ryan Henderson is from the Police Service of Northern Ireland.
2: I share the public's revulsion over the brutal nature of this attack, which has created concern not only here in Northern Ireland, but much further afield. And I understand also that there will be questions regarding the nature of the attack.
1: A 14-year-old girl has been arrested after two pupils and a member of staff were injured in a knife attack at a school in Manchester. Officers were called to reports of a stabbing at the Co-op Academy in Plant Hill Road. A man who murdered his partner and blew up their home's been jailed for life. Clifford George from Stoke Newington stabbed Annabelle Rook 31 times when she tried to end their relationship. And the final piece of the iconic Denby pottery has rolled off the production line. That's the latest from Radio News Hub. I'm David Hall.
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6: Good music, traffic jams and the science of avoiding them. That's what we've got coming up between now and 7 o'clock. It's Chris Phillips here, My Drive, sitting in for Ronnie Harrell.
0: Nothing but soulful hits on MySoul. MySoul.
6: Big love to John Jules holding down this afternoon. I thought to myself, how are we going to start? I know, JT Taylor, Feel the Need.

listening too close. JT Taylor, Feel the Need. Special shout out to Kate and Nikki getting together this afternoon. From husband Kev says, shout out to the wifey. Oh, I should have played wifey instead of too close. Calvin Richardson, There Goes My Baby on My Soul.

Richardson. Someone else did a version of this, right? It's on the tip of my tongue. Charlie Wilson. Charlie Wilson. There goes my baby. Calvin Richardson there. It is Ticket Tuesday here on My Soul, and a chance for you to go along to the Boysdale this coming Thursday, where the R&B Orchestra will be taking you through the golden years of R&B and finessing it with strings and singers and all sorts. Good night out, and all you have to do to win, drop an email my way right here, thestudio@mysoul.com, studio@mi-soul.com. Just text the word win. I want to know your name. We need your digits. And maybe even tell us where you are texting in from. We'll keep the competition rolling for the rest of the show and find a lucky winner for a pair of tickets for that a little bit later on. Here's the man himself, not here physically, but here in spirit, Ronnie Harrell, featuring Haifa. This is called

0: California, Harrell and the Mood featuring Hyper. He's back on Thursday right here on My Drive. Roadwise today, the M25 in Essex, bit of an issue. And the exit slip road to the M11 northbound is closed due to an overturned lorry there and recovery work. Blackwall Tunnel going northbound, queuing traffic due to an earlier broken down vehicle causing congestion in the area. Barking Riverside eastbound, long delays on the A13, one lane closed, a lorry broken down there on the A13 Ripple Road eastbound. At Lodge Avenue Junction, congestion to Canning Town. God, that's going to be, if they don't clear that out of the way, it's going to be horrible a little bit later on. Always a problem to get through there. Brighton Road in Hooghly, both directions, partially blocked, queuing traffic. It's been an accident between Star Lane and Nevern Drive. Public transport, the Elizabeth Line, severe delays between Abbeywood and Reading, between Abbeywood and Heathrow Terminal 4, and between Abbeywood and Heathrow Terminal 5 due to problems with signalling.
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sound of the early 80s right there. Active Force, Give Me Your Love. Jackie Moore's version of This Time, Baby, before that. 4:32, My Drive, Chris Phillips in for Ronnie Harrell. It's Ticket Tuesday. The R&B Orchestra are going to be playing Boysdale this Thursday. Finessing R&B classics. That's what the name says, R&B Orchestra.

Tune of Leroy Burgess, produced back in the day by Fonda Rae, Over Like a Fat Rat, his new version here on My Soul. 23 now away from 5 o'clock. Some of those problems earlier on the roads have actually cleared up, which is good news. Still though, A13 Barking eastbound, long delays. One lane closed due to a broken down lorry on Ripple Road eastbound at Lodge Avenue Junction. Congestion to Canning Town with delays in both directions along the North Circular on approach to the A13 at Beckton. Otherwise, it's all the usual spots, varying times to get through. You know where they are. You probably drive through them every day.

0: But on the public transport, Elizabeth Line, severe delays between Abbeywood and Reading, and between Abbeywood and Heathrow Terminal 4, and Abbeywood and Heathrow Terminal 5 due to earlier signalling problems. Back with more of the good stuff in just a moment here on My Soul and Sounds of Ripple.
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0: 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Just rode in on a horse named Funk. 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It's Glory Halla stupid. It's funkin' ridiculous. So if life seems a little unfunky lately, don't get mad. 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

That's Ripple, The Beat Goes on My Soul. I'm Chris Phillips here for Ronnie. So June the 9th, 34 years ago, is the exact day that a key album was released. And that's Mecca and the Soul Brother by Pete Rock and CL Smooth. And one tune from that album is really emblematic of that particular era. So you know we got to spin that today.

0: Yes, what a tune that is from a great album, especially for Samantha this afternoon. Massive Pete Rock CL Smooth fan. CL Smooth by name and by nature. They reminisce over you from Mecca and the Soul Brother, released on this day 34 years ago. Wow. We out indeed. And back in just a moment with Shauna Scoffrey.
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0: Before that, Shauna Scott-Free and Days Like This. It's Ticket Tuesday. Looking for you to win a pair of tickets to go down to Boysdale this Thursday. This Thursday, the R&B Orchestra are going to be at Boysdale Canary Wharf, and they're going to be going through the big hits of the golden era of R&B, mid-90s to the mid-noughties. Want to be there? That's this Thursday. You can win those tickets today on Ticket Tuesday, and only Ticket Tuesday. Drop me an email here, studio@mysoul.com. That's mi-soul.com. Just put the word win on there. Your name, of course, and digits. Make sure we got those. And where are you repping? Where are you texting in from or sending your email from? What's your area? You need to know all that kind of stuff because we're into all that kind of geographical identity. And we'll keep the competition going for a little bit and then find a winner towards the end of the show for those tickets to R&B Orchestra at Boysdale this Thursday. We got the latest news next and back with Doug Lazy. Remember, Let It Roll.
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2: The Belfast stab victim has significant eye injuries and slash wounds to the back and face. The man in his 40s is in a serious condition in hospital after being attacked by a Sudanese national who's in custody on suspicion of attempted murder. North Belfast MP John Finucane says it's a horrific attack.
3: This is absolutely disgraceful, and I think everybody is right to come out very quickly and condemn this. This was brutal, and naturally my concern goes first and foremost with the victim.
2: Israel has carried out more airstrikes on Lebanon just a day after Iran called for them to stop. Lebanese media have reported at least 8 people have been killed by Israeli strikes in the south of the country. A man who grabbed a woman's hair and asked for a kiss has been sentenced in a legal first. 44-year-old David Stroud is the first person found guilty under new sex-based harassment legislation. And the football regulators contacted West Ham amid allegations surrounding its co-owner David Sullivan. That's the latest from Radio News Hub. I'm David Hall.
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0: It's Chris Phillips here in for Ronnie Harrell until 7 this evening on My Drive. Let's do this. Doug Lazy, Let It Roll.

Holy knows. Mama Said, Carleen Anderson here on My Soul. Doug Lazy before that, Let It Roll, Get Bold. I prefer the fourth portion, not the whatever it was. Lyrics really time-stamped that one into the 80s for sure. Some new music, and taking it back to the source, really, the beginnings of house music. A kind of rework of Daryl Pandy and Farley Jack Master Funk's classic. Sonic Soul Orchestra.

0: Diamond Life, Louis Vega. Voice of Julie McKnight. Sonic Soul Orchestra before that, Feel It. New music featuring Daniel Thomas right here on My Socks. My Drive, I'm Chris Phillips sitting in for Ronnie Harrell. Then at 7 o'clock, it's your Simply Salacious Dance Party with Peter Borg. And we're going to have to go and reboot him and wake him up for 9 o'clock tonight. That is Stretch Taylor here with the Ghetto Soul Show from 9 until 11 o'clock. Long day for Stretch. And Jasper the Vinyl Junkie is holding it down for me late nights on what would have been the hump, but it's Jasper doing his thing between 11 and 1, notching it up a few on the funk-o-meter. That's how Jasper does. 20 past 5 now. The M11 at the moment, northbound entry slip roads, is partially blocked. Queuing traffic is due to an obstruction on the road at Junction 4 with the North Circular. Congestion to Crooked Billet back along the North Circular. The M25 clockwise in London. I don't know why it's how I say London. It says London here, but it's around London, isn't it? Queuing traffic due to an earlier accident at Junction 28 Brentwood. Congestion to 27, the M11. Hertfordshire on the A1M, queuing traffic. Early broken down vehicle northbound just after Junction 4, Great North Road. And public transport this evening. The only thing really is no service on the Metropolitan line between Moor Park and Amersham and between Moor Park and Chesham due to a fallen tree on the line at Rickmansworth.
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Nearly 5:30, big new tune from Michael Gray. 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

0: Chaka Khan's Eye to Eye is my soul. Don't forget, it's Ticket Tuesday today, and we're given the chance to win a pair of tickets to go down to the Boysdale Canary Wharf this coming Thursday, where the R&B Orchestra will be performing those big tunes from the golden era of R&B with vocals, strings, and a trailer load of finesse. You want to be there? 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Just put the word win on there, your name, your digits, the area from whence you came. And towards the end of the show, maybe in about an hour's time or so, we'll pull out one winner of those tickets. Best of luck. On the roads this evening, the M11 northbound, bit of a problem on the slip road from the North Circular. Congestion back to Crooked Billet along the North Circular as well. The M25 clockwise, huge traffic due to an earlier accident at Junction 28 for the A12 Brentwood Brook Street roundabout, congestion to Junction 27. And public transport, just really the Metropolitan line, no service between Moor Park and Amersham and between Moor Park and Chesham, Fallen Tree at Rickmansworth, causing issues this evening. We'll keep you posted. 22 now away from 6 and heading towards that 6 o'clock sweet spot here on My Soul.
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0: music on my song, Martha AB, You and Me. Good evening to Michelle Jones, getting ready for an evening session of Shell's Bells with the Kettlebell Ladies this evening in Brentwood. Oh, those kettlebells, I can't get along with those. I can lift a kettle, nice cup of tea and a biscuit, but kettlebells, not for me. Come on, back out. We're going to head towards that 6 o'clock sweet spot. It's that junction between leaving the working day behind and starting your evening. And we're going to soundtrack it with some good grooves coming up after 6 o'clock. But Earth, Wind and Fire plays next here on My Soul.
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5: 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Jasper, the Vinyl Junkie, on My Soul with ABC and P of funk, jazz, soul and boogie. Throw in some funky breakbeats and some rap to round it off. Jasper does not get hung up on just one groove. New and old, he doesn't care. It'll be on air. 100 volts of funk and stuff direct in your ear. 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

0: the band Quartz, featuring Dina Carroll before she went on to become a big solo star. Version of It's Too Late, the old Carol King song. And if memory serves, I believe our very own Ronnie Harrell had some creative input into that in a large way. He doesn't like to tell us these things, but we find out eventually. Before that, you heard Earth, Wind and Fire and Shining Star. It's Chris Phillips in for Ronnie. He's back on Thursday, by the way. So one more day from me, and I'm heading towards that 6 o'clock sweet spot. But I've got to tell you about the My Soul birthday party. It's happening again at the Century Club in Soho, and that would be on Sunday, the 28th of June. Ronnie Harrell, Stretch Taylor, Michael Gray, and Gordon Mack on a back-to-back soul set. John Jules, Janice V, Lorraine Ashdown, Matt White, Jigs, all the crew out to celebrate My Soul's birthday. Now, there's more news on the availability and how to get tickets for this coming up this Thursday, so stay tuned. We'll get the latest news for you now.
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2: Police have given more details about the suspect at the centre of the Belfast stabbing.
3: He made his way from Sudan to Paris, and from Paris he flew to Dublin. He then travelled from Dublin to Belfast by bus on the 10th of February of 2023 and claimed asylum on that date.
2: That's John Boucher, Chief Constable of the PNSI, who says the Sudanese national was granted leave to remain in Northern Ireland until 2028. He's currently in custody after stabbing a man in his 40s who suffered serious injuries to his eyes, back and face. Political leaders across the spectrum have condemned the attack and called for calm. Here's First Minister Michelle O'Neill.
4: This is a society that is welcoming, that is inclusive. We are good people, and I said to everybody out there, I don't want to see any person living in fear, and we need to say no to racism, no to hatred, no to sectarianism that is out there in our society.
2: That's the latest from Radio News Hub. I'm David Hall.
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0: It's that 6 o'clock sweet spot. Here we go. Kicking off with the Isley Brothers.

Feel that? That's the sound of good music tickling your doodah, whatever that is. My soul on that 6 o'clock sweet spot. Isley Brothers, Between the Sheets, Blackbirds, Love Don't Strike Twice, and Cameo, Got Your Image. One more in this selection. Curtis Hairston, thing called Chilling Out.

0: little bit of joy from the mid-80s for you. Curtis Hairston, chilling out on that 6 o'clock sweet spot. Do it again tomorrow. Ronnie Harrell back on Thursday with his 6 o'clock mix. Let's take another look at the traffic. The A13 in Ripple Road in Barking, eastbound. Long delays there. Been an earlier broken down lorry on the A13 eastbound at Lodge Avenue Junction there. Congestion to Canning Town with delays to both in both directions along the North Circular on approach to the A13. The M25 motorway in Hertfordshire clockwise, long delays. There was an accident earlier around Junction 23. Congestion to 22 and all around that area around London Colney as well. The M20 in Kent, London bound, one lane closed. Recovery work there, broken down car from Junction 4, Leybourne, Snodland to 3, the M26 interchange. The M1 in Bedfordshire southbound, one lane closed. The exit slip is partially blocked and traffic is backing up at Junction 11, Dunstable Road, Dunstable South, Luton. Congestion back to Junction 12. And let's see how the public transport is stacking up. Metropolitan line, severe delays between Moor Park and Amersham, between Moor Park and Chesham. Earlier, there was a tree on the line. Guess someone's trying to chop that up, get rid of it. And Chiltern Railways, delays of up to 45 minutes, some cancellations between Marylebone and Aylesbury due to an earlier obstruction on the line at Rickmansworth. That's that tree again. 6:18 on My Soul, My Drive.
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It is 34 years to the day since the release of a classic hip-hop album called Mecca and the Soul Brother. P-Rock and CL Smooth played you the ultimate classic they reminisce over you earlier on. Here's another one, an old favourite. Lots of Loving from the Mecca Don and the Chocolate Boy Wonder. Celebrating classic hip-hop. Released today, 34 years ago. Come on.

unique voice of CL Smooth and the greatest hip-hop producer of all time, P-Rock. And I know you're screaming, Dilla, Dilla, Dilla. P-Rock was Dilla's idol. Taught him a lot of stuff. Lots of loving from Mecca and the Soul Brother. 1992, released on this very day. So yeah, another one from that one here on My Drive. Because we wear the t-shirt and we've grown up with this. And we've lived it. That's the difference.

Best of Britpunk, that is Lynx and You're Lying here on My Soul. Last look at the traffic. Just a few motorway spots to tell you about. All traffic being temporarily held. Queuing traffic due to recovery work on the M1 southbound at Junction 11. There's been an accident there. Dunstable Road, Dunstable South Junction there. Congestion to the Junction 11A, Luton North. And the M25, long delays due to an earlier accident from Junction 3. The A1M, Junction 1 South Mims to Junction 24, Stag Hill congestion to the St. Albans, Junction 22, St. Albans, London, Colney. And public transport, let's have a look. Metropolitan line between Moor Park and Amersham, between Moor Park and Chesham, severe delays. There was a tree down on the line. It's also affecting

0: connecting railways. Major disruption on the southeastern at London Bridge due to a broken down train affecting services across the network. Nearly 20 to 7 now.
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It has been a Ticket Tuesday here today, and we've been offering up tickets to go to see the R&B Orchestra down at the Boysdale this coming Thursday. Ticket Tuesday is back, and we've had a lot of entries in across the day. And on my drive today, congratulations goes out to Karen Gordon, who is working away, listening to My Soul, and enjoying and wanting to go to the Boysdale. So we picked you out from a randomizer, and well done to you. She says, I'm emailing from Royal London Hospital, Whitechapel today. Enjoy, Karen. We'll be in touch. Enjoy that one. That's going to be a great evening out. Thank you for your entries. Stay tuned to My Soul. Every Tuesday, we've got tickets to go to live music events and My Soul parties. You know how we do. We'd love to give away tickets. Love you to come along and join in with us.

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1: Police and political leaders are appealing for calm after the Belfast stabbing. A man in his 40s is in a serious condition in hospital after being attacked by a Sudanese national who's in custody on suspicion of attempted murder. North Belfast MP John Finucane says it's a horrific attack.
2: This is absolutely disgraceful, and I think everybody is right to come out very quickly and condemn this. This was brutal, and naturally my concern goes first and foremost with the victim.
1: President Trump has vowed to retaliate after he accused Iran of shooting down a US helicopter near the Strait of Hormuz. US officials say two crew members of the Apache helicopter have been rescued by an American sea drone. Two men have been jailed for violent disorder at a protest in Southampton following the murder of Henry Nowak. Connor Bishop and Leon O'Leary both pleaded guilty after 11 police officers and a police dog were injured during protests. That's the latest from Radio News Hub. I'm David Hall.
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0: studios. Wow! What is going on with this weather tonight? The sun is now blazing through the studios. Big love to my boy Chris Phillips. He's back in tomorrow covering Ronnie. Wow, what a show that man does. It's the Simply Salacious Dance Party right now, all the way through until 9 p.m. tonight. We got so much heat to share with you. It's another dance party, of course. Right now, do not go anywhere. We need a quick advert break.
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1: So welcome back, boys and girls. Yes, it's Tuesday. Yes, it's Peter Borg in the house all the way through until 9 p.m. tonight. So much love is pouring in to the studios this evening. This is what we do. This is how we do every single Tuesday, bringing you beautiful music, making you smile on your drive home, whether you are already cooking up a storm in the kitchen or you've already jumped in the bath. Whatever you're doing, that's what I'm here for. Humongous love to everybody sending in messages already. You at Peter Borg Music across all socials. Studio at mi-soul.com if you want to drop me an email. This in the background, the beautiful April on the vocals, Kings of Tomorrow, Sandy Rivera, entitled Fall for You.

Yes, yes, yes. This is what we're doing tonight. So much love pouring in from every single corner of the globe tonight. You guys are making me smile. Deep, deep, deep in the mix. Very little talking. Letting the music do

0: Nation's Dance Party with Peter Borg.
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0: 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Wow. Time's absolutely flying by tonight. We need to move into another quick advert break. During that time, I'm going to be looking over the abundance of messages, reading out a few of them, and trying to work out where we're going to go next. Nothing is ever planned. Nothing is ever organized on this show, as you all know. All I know is I put a USB stick in, and we see where we go. Do not go anywhere. In fact, right now is a brilliant time, if you're yet to do it, to go clear your furniture. Pour yourself a drink. Oh, yes. Oh, yes.
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0: Hey, disco people. Paul Clark here. It's just a quick reminder for you to have a listen to my show right here on the magical My Soul Radio. 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

0: was lost in a space, you see. 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
1: So if you're just joining me, welcome, welcome one and all. It's Peter Borg in the house all the way through till 9 p.m. this evening. Once again, humongous love to the wonderful Chris Phillips, who is back covering My Drive tomorrow from 4 till 7. Oh, wow. Bossmaster Gordon Mack is going to be taking over the reins on a weekly rotation tomorrow night as well from 7 till 9. So this time tomorrow, now that's a rare occasion, wherever you are across the globe, sir. Actually, I know you're back in the UK. Hope you rest up tonight. Big love to everyone in the Mack Shack as well. Hello to the lovely Julia Girling. How are you, young lady? Big love to Perry T, to Angie and to Annette, to the boys from Soul Dynamic, Luca and Stefano. Big, big, beautiful love to you guys. Hello to Jeff Still. He's moved the garden furniture. He's got the nod from the neighbours as well. I like that. Hello to the neighbours of Jeff Still. Big love to Charlotte Rabin. Hello to, of course, oops, I'm going to get in trouble. Big love to the lovely Laura, to Lilai, to Don Don, and of course to DM this evening. Don't forget, you can get involved, studio at mi-soul.com or else at Peter Borg Music across all socials. Hello to Adrian, to Andrea, to Ellen Webster. Hello to Alexander, to Tracy Dalton. Big love to Sasha, big love to Gigi and the Gala. Hello to Lindsay, how are you, young lady? And of course, Mary Jane's Soul Kitchen. That's about it, because we better play some music, otherwise we would be here all day and all night long. Moving into this, I've not played this in some time. Marie Jolie alongside the wonderful Black Coffee, right here, My Soul Radio.

0: All those people staying up all night long thinking they're going to get lucky. The later it gets, the worse it gets. The worse they look, and then they think, well, I might be in a chance here. They stay up late, expecting for Uber to deliver some pizza. It just doesn't ever happen. Anyway, we're halfway through this evening's show. You are all corrupt. Your minds are just wrong. Sending so much love out to everybody this evening. The joy, the love pouring in is making me smile, as it does every single Tuesday night. I get to do this. I get to play music that I love, the people that love the music that I play. And right now, it's halfway through the show. We need a very quick advert break. Do not go anywhere.
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2: For the love of house. 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

so much love pouring in tonight. You guys are absolutely making me smile. Big love to Rebecca. She said, Borgie, you have not played like this in a long time. This evening, we are raising the bar. We are clapping our fingers. Clicking our fingers, even. Stomping our feet. Raising our hands up in the air. Praising the Lord. Yes. Something I've not done for some time, and I need to get back into that. That's what's been missing from my life of late. I've been so wrapped up in being busy. Busy being busy. If you knew what I was up to today, you'd be like, what? How have you done all that in one day? Big, big, big love to the lovely Gail and the Skindor crew who are part of my day today. I'm not even going to joke. It's been a day that started at 7 a.m. Or was it about 6 a.m.? I don't know. But it's probably going to carry on till gone 11 by the time I get home tonight. But you know what? It's all for the love. But yes, mad love to everybody joining me this evening. Big love to Sherry Hicks. Hello, young lady. It's been a long time. Hello to Colin Coleman, to Emiliana Miranda. Big, big love to my boy Frankie C, all the way in NYC. Big love to Derek Sherry. Get it up, he says. Praising the Lord right now. Will we carry on like this for the rest of the show? I don't know. We'll see where we go. Randy Roberts and Richard Burton on this with, of course, the powerhouse. That is Spen.

0: alongside Tommy as well. This is absolutely beautiful. Stairway to Heaven. Sending humongous love to everyone joining me from across the globe, wherever you may be. I hope I'm making you smile tonight. We need another very quick advert break. Big love to Charlie. She said, Borgie, can't you do a 4-hour? Yeah, one day. We'll see. I think I've got enough on my plate, young lady. Mad love to everyone joining me. Quick advert break. Don't go anywhere.
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You all know the words for this. You've got no excuses. You'll never find your car keys at night. Humongous love to everyone joining me. Wow, the love is pouring in abundance.

So on a Tuesday night, does everyone do their ironing? So Lisa Soriano has said, Borgie, serious house music going on. Absolutely loving it. Dancing while I'm ironing. And Paul Reeves has said he stood in his living room working through a pile of ironing. You guys are just making me smile. Tuesday nights, My Soul Radio, My Ironing. That's what we're going to call it. We're going to change it. We're not going to call it the Simply Salacious Dance Party anymore. We're going to call it the Ironing Show. How about that? I'm only joking. Mad love to everyone that used to come to my parties, Simply Salacious, back in the day. So many of you tune in every single Tuesday. I absolutely love it. Big, big, beautiful love to Claire Tune, to Denise Freighter, to Louise B, to Deborah, to the Twix,

0: and of course to your lovely husband as well. Mad love to everyone joining me. So much love. Hello to Stu Gordon. Big love. Do you know what? I'd be here forever. Vix Bam Bam says, Borgie, I'm loving the tunes tonight. We bring you tuners. Apparently there's a new film out called Tuna. I said to the missus, what's that about? Apparently it's about someone in a symphony, if I'm not mistaken. But she wants to go on her own to watch it, or with her sisters. So yeah, I give her all the sympathy. I don't know what it's about. Forgive me. If it's amazing, I must watch it. Either way, shut up, Borgie. We need another quick advert break.
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2: 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We've got to make it count. 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
1: As we come to the end of another amazing show, you guys have made me smile so much tonight. You guys have made my Tuesday night, as you do every single Tuesday. Right, I'm back next week, Tuesday, 7 till 9 UK time. The Wonder Boy, Stretch Taylor, is back in the hot seat from 9 p.m. straight up after Borgie. A few of you have commented on my voice this evening. Yes, my voice is finally breaking. I'll be Barry White next week. So don't forget, I'm back next week, Tuesday, 7 till 9 UK time. If you want to find me across all socials, it's at Peter Borg Music. Matt Early on a very exclusive remix from The Godfather, Mr. Frankie Knuckles. Ending the show on this one. You guys have been absolutely amazing. Do not go anywhere. Stretchy Boys up next. Then it's Jasper, the Vinyl Junkie.

with Michael Angle taking you through to the early hours, and Keefe from Breakfast Time. Don't forget, this time tomorrow night, 7 till 9, Gordon Mack will be live in the studio. It's been a while since he's been on air. You do not want to miss that. Stay blessed, stay safe, keep it right where you got it.

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0: Welcome along to the Gary Heaven Show with me, Stretch Taylor, here on My Soul, Tuesday nights 9 till 11. Many, many thanks to Peter Borg. Always a fantastic show, Simply Salacious Dance Party. He's back next week before me, 7 till 9 as usual. What a way to start off the show, the godfather of soul, James Brown, with Hell. But it's not Hell here, it's Ghetto Heaven. And this is T-Connection, Groove to Get Down. And it's just the Get Down vibes here on My Soul to Ghetto Heaven Show till 11.
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0: 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Southern Girl, live.

me, Beverly Knight. I'm here on the Ghetto Heaven Show with my boy, Stretch Taylor, bringing real music back to the table.

0: The Gareth Evans Show with me, Stretch Taylor, here on My Soul Tuesday nights, 9 till 11. Thanks for joining me tonight. Some really different tracks to start off the show as well. Some tracks you might not have heard for ages, or you might not have ever heard before. I'm sure you've heard this one before. The Daz Band on Motown. Let It All Blow. Before that, Maze, Southern Girl, T-Connection, and started off tonight with the Godfather of Soul, James Brown. We're rocking on till 11 o'clock. Stay with us. So many great grooves in the bag.
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an absolute beauty. This one is Gladys Knight and the Pips. Before that, Collage on the Rare Groove Tip. Still to come in the show, we got some classic R&B, classic hip-hop. Some more old-school flavours as well. A little feature tonight as well. We've got three classic slow jams back-to-back as well. A different show every week here, Ghetto Heaven with me, Stretch Taylor. 9 till 11 each and every Tuesday. Loving this little re-rub of Fool's Paradise, Melissa Morgan.

0: Oh yes, I love a remix when it's done as good as this. Bringing that real music back to the table Tuesday nights, Ghetto Heaven. Still so much to come. And we come back after this.
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0: giving you a little bit of cosmic lust on this Tuesday night. Thanks for joining me. Thanks for keeping me company. Also want to thank my man Craig Williams and Keith Lawrence for covering in the last 2 weeks for me on the Ghetto Heaven show. Many thanks, guys. Great shows. I was listening. I was checking you out. Thanks once again to Craig Williams and Keith Lawrence. Great guys. So we're going to change it up a little bit on the show right now. Different show from week to week, and this week is no exception. It's time to hit you with three classic slow jams back to back.
1: 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My soul. The Ghetto Heaven Show.
0: And the first one is this from Johnny Gill.

Just winding you down after a long day, the Gary Heaven Show, with me, Stretch Taylor, here on My Soul, 9 till 11, putting down the jams every Tuesday. Right now, we're giving you three classic slow jams back to back. We gave you Johnny Gill's My My My. This is Eric Benet and Tamia, Spend My Life With You. Love this. Classy love jams for you tonight. And here's the last one of our trio, the wonderful Omar with Lovey Dovey.

0: Three love jams back to back there. Omar, Lovey Dovey. Don't forget, we continue to put it down at Boysdale each and every Friday, 7 till 2 a.m. The boss man, Gordon Mack, and all the crew on selection and on rotation. That's Boysdale of Canary Wharf. And My Soul Fridays continues this Friday. I'll be back there the week after next. I think it's the 19th of June. Friday 19th. Still free before 9 o'clock. But if you're going to get there after 9, you have to get the new £5 ticket, which you can get easily from our website, mysoul.com. Or boysdaletickets.co.uk. Keep it here, Ghetto Heaven flavour. We've still got a little bit of classic R&B, hip-hop, and much, much more still to come.
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1: Why you messing with my feelings? Why you follow me? What's up, y'all? This is Eric Benet, and when I'm in the UK, I always check out Stretch Taylor's Ghetto Heaven Show to hear the classy side of urban music for that real soul, real R&B, and real hip-hop. Hey, Stretch, what's up? Hit me with some old

Always a crazy diverse selection of music on the show. What other show goes from a classic house record like Phase 2's reaching to this, a UK R&B classic from the UK princess Kelly LaRock? My Love, the R&B remix from back in the day. Remember this one in the clubs? It used to sound wicked. Into the second hour of the show. Thanks for joining us. Time for a little bit of D-Train Williams. Bob Sinclair on production for this one. Haven't played this one for a while. The Wonderful Darling here on the Ghetto Heaven Show.

0: 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Get in the bag. 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From all the DJs here at My Soul, playing the soulful business. We gave you Phase 2's Reach In, Kelly LaRock, Bob Sinclair and D-Train. And this is Brit Funk Association. And we're coming into the newer jams right now. Records released in the last couple of years or so. Just to let you know, this weekend I'm going to be at the Summer Soul Night in Harpingdon at Bennett's Club. That's Bennett's Club in Harpingdon, alongside Mick Foster, The Soul Story, DJ Lenny. That's this Saturday, 13th of June, 7 till midnight. Get your tickets now from boogiemasters.co.uk. We come back on the other side, continuing with the contemporary music. Keep it here, My Soul.
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0: Hi there, this is Stretch Taylor. Don't forget you can catch me every Tuesday here on My Soul from 9 till 11 p.m. with my Ghetto Heaven Show. 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We play soul, rare groove, R&B, soulful house, hip-hop, club classics and also brand new music. 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
1: Just give me the light. Easy, well, you don't know, so this is Sean Paul in the mix. You don't know with Stretch Taylor. You don't know, so we gotta keep it locked. Don't you?

giving you some contemporary tracks for the last three cuts here tonight. Jane Hancock in the background, before that Kindred, and before that Brian Jackson and Omar with a brilliant cover of The Bottle. The classic hip-hop starts here right now. Do you remember this one, Kid Frost?

0: So great to hear this one and play this one again. Kid Frost, La Raza. And we are going to hit you with hip-hop until the end of the show now for the next 20 minutes after the break. Don't forget, you can also catch me here on My Soul on My Mornings, Monday to Friday, 10 a.m. to 1 p.m. Starting your day in style. Keep it here. We come back on the other side, as I said, with some classic hip-hop.
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1: Hey, what's up? It's me, Beverly Knight. I'm here on the Ghetto Heaven Show with my boy, Stretch Taylor, bringing real music back to the table.

0: Coming up to the last 10 minutes of the show, classic hip-hop and new contemporary hip-hop until the end of the show. We gave you Kid Frost, La Raza, Naughty by Nature's Feel Me Flow, and it's Lords of the Underground, Flow On, the Pete Rock remix, which leads us perfectly to the next track. We're going to finish the show tonight with two tracks from two fantastic albums from the last year or so. And this is from the Common and Pete Rock album, The Auditorium, Volume 1. Loving this track. So many people, Pete Rock and Common. This record will be looked back in years to come for the genius lyrics of Common and the amazing production from Pete Rock.
1: So many people seek her, me especially. 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

0: Thanks for joining me tonight here on the Ghetto Heaven Show. 9 till 11 each and every Tuesday, flavour on top of flavour. Finishing with a cut each from the new De La Soul album and the Pete Rock and Common album. The rarer side of the music each and every Tuesday. Much love to everybody that was out in the Boutique Soul Week. Also, the Big Big Love Weekender in Clacton and the Liquid Spirit Weekender in the Cotswolds. Enjoyed all of that. A busy few weeks. My man Jasper, the Vinyl Junkie, is up next after me right now from 11 till 1, followed by Michael Angle taking you into the morning 1 till 4. It just leaves me to say, have a great night, everybody, and have a great week. I'm out. Peace.
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0: That's funky for you. 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
1: That is funky, though. That's P-Funk, but not from the usual. A different quarter.
2: Yeah.
0: Simulator Jones. 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

0: to infinity. 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Oh, yeah, big deal, big deal. Everybody's busy, man. 5 shows and then an extra one on a Tuesday. Good chat to you, mate. Safe journey home. And make sure you get up early. Have a show. Oh, yeah. I'm Jasper the Vinyl Junkie. You can catch me on Facebook, Peter Jasper,
1: BJ Gilbert,
0: or on Instagram, Jasper the Vinyl Junkie. Either way, it's going to be okay. And I'll get to messages and all that, you know, just hellos and just your name, you know. I'll do some of that throughout the show. I'm here to 1 in the blooming morning. Yeah. The funky business. Of course, I'm back. Yeah, I had a little break there. I'd go to weddings and stuff in Bournemouth Pool and good fun, good laugh, good love. But it's nice to be back to a kind of normality. And I love the radio, don't you? Hope you do, because that's what we're going to do right now. I don't want to squeeze the juice in your ear. Yeah, let it loose with the juice on my soul on a Tuesday on the rotation. I'm sitting in for Chris, by the way. Chris Phillips, because he's been working all day, isn't he? 5 shows. He'll be back next, the week after, though, the week after that. I'm back here next week, actually. Oh, yeah. That's my show. Okay, here we go.

0: It's called P-Funk. Dance with the Prez.
1: Well, I wouldn't say it was P-Funk, but it's funk. Hey.
0: It's actually by Funk Cool Orchestra. I've played their stuff before. That's Command 25.

Valletta Discotheque Italy label. And that's all right. You can still get it, I think. Go and get some. 45 double-sided killer, no filler business. You know, we don't deal. We don't deal with fillers. We deal with killers all the time, you know. Top rockers. No bottom shockers on my show. 24/7. If you just joined us, welcome along, and where were you? You've missed out some funky stuff. But don't worry, I've got loads more where that came from. It's a little something, it sounds like a kind of JB business, but it ain't. I did play it for you a little back in the day. This is Veterans versus the Liquor, and it goes like this, yeah. Here we go. Don't forget, Facebook, Peter Jasper, BG Cooper. Instagram, Jasper the Vinyl Junkie. All right, let's get with it.

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Anyway, Marvin Gaye on vocals. Just having a chat, you know. Having a little jam with the drummer, Hamilton Bo Hammond. Yeah. Guitarist, Ray Parker Jr. Yeah. Wawa Watson on guitar as well. Bassist, one of my faves, Michael Henderson on bass. A little jam they worked on. And here it is, saved for you. Yeah. How about that? Hey, how about that then? Yeah. Big shout to people that are going on the outside here. We're losing it. I'm losing myself. Big shout to Richard Walker. Says, good evening, sir. And Ice reported back, yes, good evening to you too, Squire. And this one is going to specially for you. I hope you like old cool school. We've got two in a row. They're all good stuff, but they're not quite how you expect them to be because they're different mixes, all right? But they're standard wicked tracks. First one up is Brick by Daz, but this is the re-edit. And then afterwards, we'll have a bit of Mandrill. This completely funked up. It was already, but these two are just banging. Believe me. You got me in the box. Any gig, play these two. Woo! Place goes up. Here we go. I know it's not a disco. We're not in a discotheque. But it's a radio station and we can funk you from here.

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0: Mason.
1: The revolution will not be televised.
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1: The revolution is here.
0: This is my soul.
2: My soul.
3: Jasper, the final chunk.

didn't think that needed. Miss Priest, bonked up, get steroids. Mandrill, can you get it? Susie Caesar, 1977. Well, that was a little something, came out on a 45.

Tell you what I do, give you a bit of information. And things that are happening, my soul's always something going on. Always, I'm telling you. We're just so busy, you know what I mean? 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
0: of course, Mr. Gordon Mack, and David Joyce. 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

0: Nobody.
1: Oh, no.
0: Here you go.
1: All right, to think of that then. Biz Markie versus De La Soul. Yeah, Biz. Nobody beats. 94. And Oodles of Ood. From 91, from De La Soul. There you go, a little mashup business. Look, you know me, I'm here. Well, you don't. I am. I'm a hustler. I'm hustling. I must admit, I'm hustling the music and vinyl. I'm a pusher man for the good groove. So, get some of that. It's a 45, and it's a double-sided killer. No filler business. So, I'm going to flip it a little bit later, and you can cut the other side. Oh, lovely.
2: Yeah. In the meantime, let's get back to the groove.

0: That's ridiculous. Ridiculously funky. Absolutely. But you can't get that anymore, so I ain't got to tell you about it.
1: What?
0: How dare you, sir? Big shout to Sarah, Mathis, Rivas, Jeremy Braithwaite. Big shout. That's one half of the Soul Brothers here on my show. Big shout to you, mate. Love you. Love you, mate. Kim Dunbar. Big shout to Ken and Kim's. James. Sorry, not Ken. James. Dunbar. Geezer. Lovely. Ah. Thank you for your support. Facebook, Peter Jasper, VJ Gilbert. Instagram, Jasper the Vinyl. Skunky. What? Junkie, that's better.
2: That's right. Oh, 10 minutes to go, and we're at midnight. Oh, no.
0: It can be scary sometimes. It can be scary. Jasper. Right, what we're going to do right here is go for Sly Stone. Yes, the man, beautiful character, beautiful music. He passed away this day in last year. Yep, June the 9th, 2005, he passed away. So I could not recognize this day. It's a year ago already. It doesn't seem that, but it is. So I had a lot to... What can I play? What can I play? There's just so many. So I just blindfolded. I thought, that's it. It's got to be that. Beautiful track anyway. Sly and the Family Stone, and it's Sing a Simple Song. That's all it is, but it's not really that simple. Check this out.

0: So sad, a year today. Sly Stone passed away in the big gig in the sky, so I thought I have to represent today. I just dug it in and just pulled out, and that's what came out. And sing a simple song, but it isn't simple. The arrangements, the whole thing is just perfect. Simply beautiful. That's why it's simple. It's beautiful.
1: Okay. Okay, now.
0: I love it. I love it. Love it. Love it. Now, also, someone recently passed away, and I was off the air and stuff like that. Two, actually. One jazz guy. I'm going to play something from him later. And for Silver, remember the Silvers? Well, Foster Silver passed away way too soon. So he died. I don't know what day it was now or whatever. But he passed away, so he's part of the band. It seems like they're like the Jacksons. Actually, when the, you know, the Jacksons cartoon, Foster was the voice of Michael, because he didn't, you know, he didn't go in the cartoon. So he just sounded like him as well. So anyway, I'm going to play something for you from the Silvers. Stay Away From Me. But this is the Breakbeat Junkie mix. This is a serious tune as well. So God bless you. Your soul rest in peace. Here we go.

0: one of our heroes. And God bless your soul. Rest in peace. That's Son of the Silvers, the family band, the 73. There you are. Anyway, just going to go for a break in a minuet. But before that, don't forget, this Friday, boys and girls, is Gordon Mac, Jukes, and Denise. You know where. They're there every week. Boysdale, Canary Wharf. Yeah, get yourselves down there. Get there before, what time is it? Yeah, this way I like to get into quick. 4 till 8 for the happy hour. It's not an hour. It's happy a few hours. Get in there. So I say, you can't get stuff cheap these days, can you? So you might as well get in there. For 4-9, it's none of them. It's 3 before 9. Wow, that's good. So that and getting in there with the early, get some drinks. That's really good. Early birds, that's £5 if you get the early bird. And then £10 after, and then limited £15 on the door. Get your tickets, reserve the table if you want something of the week. Lovely grub in there. Yeah, that's boysdaletickets.co.uk. Special My Soul Happy Hour. We've done that already. Yes, so there you go. So I'm going to go for a break right now. See you on the other side.
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1: Chicken leg, it's called.
0: I like it.
1: Devin Lamar, Organ Trio. Oh, they're one of my faves. Got their albums, their sevens, and this is the brand new seven. Double side killer as well. We'll flip the other side later. No, not later, sorry. Gotta keep that one for the Dawn Patrol, which I'm doing, of course, Saturday morning, 4 till 6, because it's a nice laid-back kind of bluesy keyboard. Oh, it's lovely anyway. But that organ in there, I just love it. Lamar, Trio. I saw them live, they were in London last year. If you ever get a chance, go and see them, they're fantastic. Or just buy their stuff. It was on Coleman US Records. And this tune was taken from a brand new album that's coming out. They haven't had one for about 4 years. I think the album's called I Told You So. And the sessions are finished now. And a full-length album will be released soon. Here's something rather interesting. You're going to love it, I think. This is a double-side killer. 45, another one. Brand new stuff I'm busting you here. It does sound old, but I love it. This one's got a bit of a delic sound to it. And the other side's even more delicate. I'm going to bust for Chris Johnsley. I'll tell him I'll play him something a bit rockadelic a little bit later. But this is the A-side. This is badass.

0: Yeah.
1: Bamba Gamma, the band. That's calming it. Oh, I just love it. Love it. On the renowned,
0: yeah,
1: label from Detroit called Funk Night Records, one of my favourite record labels. And that's on there. I came out in 25, by the way, but you can still get it. I think you can, I'm sure you can. Oh, yes, you bloody can. And, Was I going to say anything else? I don't know. If you walk into a room and you go, why the hell am I in here? My wife's going, what do you mean? I said, why did I come in here? She goes, if you don't know, I certainly don't know.

0: Well, that's Jurassic 5, mashup, versing brother to brother, tune. Yeah, original Jurassic 5 High Fidelity 2002. And brother to brother, Chance With You from 76, from the album Brother to Brother. There you go, mixed together. Called Jazz, called mashup.
1: Love it.
0: Little 45 that is floating around. Skills cuts. Pow. Get it. Or forget it. Because if you don't get these things when I tell you, then they won't be there tomorrow. It's as easy as that. I'm sorry to say, but that's the way it is in the world. Look, big shout to Andrew Lofting. Big shout. That's the man all the way from Brisbane, Australia. Now, when he's listening to this, I think it's in the morning. Yeah, he's in the office morning. Listen to this right now. And when I do the dawn patrol, it's in the afternoon. I think that's how it works out in Australia. Big shout to you, mate. Nice to have your ears, mate. Dominic Bandino, big shout to you. Expert geezer. Cuts them things up. He was a master of it. Won everything in the world. And he's British. Yes. Big shout to Sarah. Well, big shout. And your husband as well, Andy. Big shout to you. Nice to have you along for the show today. Now, I thought I've got to bust something else now because it's got an old feel thing, but it's been re-upped it a little bit. Check this out. Old school. Dave Lee's been there. He's got his hands on this and he's done some nice funky stuff on it, I'll tell you. Check it out. Here we go.

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1: 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The Back to Life Show. The Back to Life Show. What's going on? With Jazzy B. Jazzy B. Jazzy B. Smashing out the club classics while throwing in a few of his own remixes. Updated and old school. Continuously. Continuously. Continuously.
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1: 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With Jazzy B. Jazzy B. My Soul. My Soul. The best soulful music.

Hey there, I'm back at it. Just slightly, I'm going to do a little bit different here. Just want to have a little chat to you because there's so much going on. I mean, someone says the world's gone mad, but the world is not mad. There's a few people in it, only a few, and they make it worse for us all, but, you know, it has to be said. There is a lot of stuff going down all round, and as I used to say, dividing, which they've been doing, us all, no matter what colour, what religion, man, woman, old, young, they divide in us up, right? And we're not strong then. Once together, put your fists in the air. All together, we are much, much stronger, believe it. But that's what's happening. The world's fine, some of the people in it. The world go round all the time. And we're here as a safe haven for you. 24/7 on my soul. But always take care of your ears. Try and get you lifted. Positive, and that's what it's all about. It really is. I know it's difficult, but we're gonna get there. We will overcome without a doubt. Without a doubt. Trust me. I've seen worse. So I thought I'd say that. But you know, so we play all kinds of music for everyone, we don't discriminate. Who made it, who didn't make it, who's DJing, who's whatever, it doesn't matter. You know, if you're good at what you're doing, it's fine. Just get out there, enjoy yourself, because my God, believe me, we're not here that long. So let's get on with it and have a great time together, yeah? And by the way, while I'm at it, check out this, because like, there's a big birthday party coming your way. At the Century Club in Soho. Yes. Just been announced on the lineup for my soul's birthday party, Century Club Soho. Date is Sunday, the 28th of June. And there's a whole list here I'm going to read out for you. Right, these are these guys, long stayers in the station, of course. So they're up there. They're going to be staying in there. They're going to be doing the stuff. No worries about that. I'm just going to put some more of that on there for now. So, yeah, these guys are long staying, and they're all going to be doing the duty for your booty. So make sure you check it out. Right, Michael Gray. Be two together. And Gordon Mack himself, the soul set. That's going to be wicked there. Then Ronnie Harrell, Stretch Taylor, John Jules, Janice and Lorraine, Matt White, Jigs, D-Nice, Bright Power, Josh K, Little Stevie, Mickey D, Calvin Francis, with the boy. Craig Williams, my buddy, on a Saturday morning. See you this week, by the way. June Fallon, yes, lovely June Fallon. Pete Andrews and Tony Perry. If you have your tickets, we are looking forward to seeing you on the dance floor. But other things about tickets, you're going to be announced at some point, right? There's a ways of getting them. But I ain't going to tell you. We'll have to wait. Right. A couple of tunes coming up now. I'm talking about the world gone, you know what. There's a couple of tunes that I'm going to bust for you right now. And hopefully you can read between the beautiful tunes, but there's some messages in the tracks as well. I'm just going to play it for you now. And the first one up is coming up right now. And this is a beautiful track from the man. Oh, sorry about that. beautiful track by Lonnie Liston Smith and the Cosmic Echoes. It's called Get Down, Everybody. It's time for world peace, isn't it?

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0: the great, late Martin Luther King speech with some beautiful music under it. Rich Medina, Dick Beat Market, a 10-inch came out. I don't know, it must be 10 years more, maybe. I thought I'd best that for you. I don't have to say anymore. Do we? Just that I'm an Irish soul rebel. Always will be. They can sack me, I don't know. But there you go. That's what I'm going to do. And that says it all. We are going for a break. Be on the other side.
1: This is my soul.
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0: There you go. Some rockadelic for ya. That was a B-side. I said I'd flip it for you. That's Fun Man. From Bamba Gamba on that wicked label, Funk Night Records from the States. There you go, two-sided killer, no filler business, as I tell you. I played out my special for my man Chris Phillips and Chris Johns. Yes. And my cohorts here on the turnaround and the rotation. I'm sitting in actually for Chris Phillips today, as I told you at the beginning of the show. He's been busy. He's working on the daytime. He's filling in, isn't he? For the man, Ronnie. So, yeah, he can't be doing that as well. So he'll be back. I'll be back next week. That's my show. Then it's Chris Johns and then Phillips after that. And I'm sure we'll be bitching to get back at it. There you go. What can we do now? I know. Let's go somewhere else. You're going to like it. Woo! You're going to love it.
1: You know.
0: A 100 volts. Some like of full to fat some funkiness. Some like to go. Take it back. I spoke over. I don't want to do things like that. You can't do that to a lady like this. You some know. Like to vogue and some like... Smack it right in the old hole.

heavy duty beauty. That's the Duke Booty, Miles Davis, from the Doo-Wop album. Easy Moby in the mix. That's one of my favourite albums. Wicked. I'd bust that, that's for sure. Whew. That was released post-Stormity on June 30th, 1992. Anyway, there you go. Look, there was someone just passed away, as I said, recently, a jazz guy. It was not recent for Miles, but for Sonny Rollins it was. And I'm going to bust something right now. It's one of my favourite. Actually, when I first got it, the album, I had to get the 12 as well. And this is the 12-inch mix I'm going to bust for you right now. Bless his soul, rest in peace, but his music is definitely living on. And this is a superior track. Believe me. Sonny Rollins. Oh, look at that. Beautiful. Harlem Boys. Probably my last tune today. We'll see how it goes.

0: Oh, beautiful track, beautiful, absolutely wonderful. My all time favourite. Came out in 1979. I had to buy it as well. Harlem Boys, Sonny Rollins. Absolutely wonderful. He's got the big gig going in the sky as well. Passed away at the end of May. I wasn't on the radio, so I'm dedicating it now. Sonny Rollins, your soul rest in peace. And your music is gonna live on, especially on my soul, that's for sure. Yeah. Okay. Do you know what? I neglected some of the, because I was doing so much and I wanted to do that bit in the middle there. I sort of didn't get onto the Instagram. Big shouts to everyone on Instagram, by the way. Soul Secure, big shout to Div Silva. Yeah, live with Bruce, big shout. Mark, Alexander, Haley, my daughter as well. She should be asleep now. Good. School teachers, gotta get up. Stuart Martin, Pete Bond, AE Productions, wicked. Anything on their label, buy some. It's wicked. A big shout to the night service as well. Big shout. The night service, they'll be up all day. Well, not at night, I mean, like me. Anyway, that's it. I'm out of here. We're standing by for the man we call Michael Angle. He's going to be getting up there tomorrow. Keith Jackson, George K for breakfast. And this stretch, we'll stretch it out. 10 o'clock and 1 o'clock. Our man John Jules will be singing, dancing and playing music for you. Chris Phillips, big shout to you, who I'm sitting in for right now. He'll be at 4 o'clock, of course, on Drive Time, sitting in for Ronnie. And then, believe it or not, yes, between 7 and 9, it's Gordon Mac. Yeah, he's sitting in for Stevie. He's on the rotation. Wicked, I've got to check that one out. Make sure you check it out. 7 till 9 o'clock tomorrow. What should I say, later today? Catch a Groove, Matt White will be on at 9 o'clock. And then Reggae Rock Show called Keith Lawrence. 11 at all. 1. And then a man again, Michael Angle, will be taking over. I'm out. See you later, alligator. Love, peace to everyone. See you later. Bye. I'm due Saturday. Hopefully, I will be doing a show between 4 and 6 on the Dawn Patrol. See ya.
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